0: Easy to love, Dustin Lynch, who is a man who never wants to let his fans down, first and foremost.
1: 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Music's really cool. It was a lot more fun than golf because I think any sport, because every time we tee it up, we win. At least most times. I think very seldomly we tee it up and lose. So that's what's fun. It's kind of a guaranteed win playing shows. And my responsibility now is just not to let my fans down.
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19: A better life with Dr. Sanjay Gupta.
20: For years, we've been talking about both the positive and negative effects of being on social media. And I would say, by and large, for older adults, social media is net positive. Not all positive, but net positive. Helps them keep in touch with friends and stay social. But for younger people, social media use, especially heavy use, tends to be net negative. In fact, according to this year's World Happiness Report, youth who use social media more than 5 hours a day reported a lower level of well-being. And researchers who study this sort of thing found that many teens wish these platforms didn't even exist, and yet they can't seem to stop using them. Experts we talked to largely suggested two things. Ideally, along with your friend group, take some time offline. Also, try to recurate your algorithm, so it shows you posts that'll make you feel good. I'm Dr. Sanjay Gupta, helping you live a better life.
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0: Kenny Chesney's getting his own exhibit at the Country Music Hall of Fame Museum. Definitely something to see. Strolling around Nashville. Here's American Kids. 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
1: Double wide quick stop, midnight tea top, Jack in a cherry coat town. Mama and daddy put the roots right here, cause this is where the car broke down. Yellow dog school bus, kicking up red bus, pick

0: Party, Eric Church, Morgan Wallen, and Tim McGraw. It's MacArthur. 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
1: I do feel like I'm a part of a class of artists that is, like, when I think of that, I do think of me, Jelly, Morgan, Earn, Lainey Wilson, brought a wave of just normalcy, like normal people, and that sort of resonating with a huge, you know, mass crowd of people. Even guys like Stapleton and, again, like Luke Combs and these people that were just kind of normal-looking people started singing songs that were a little bit more of, like, a different subject matter. And I think that just there's so many people from small towns that really resonated with that, and that's kind of the movement I think that's happening now.
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11: A Better Life with Dr. Sanjay Gupta.
12: A colleague of mine went to a meeting of the primetime seniors the other week. There are programs like this all over the country for people in their 60s, 70s, 80s, and beyond to stay active. It's not just something to keep older folks busy. It helps to keep their bodies in shape and their brains sharp. Showing up with a good attitude is a must, and research shows that having the right mindset actually does lead to better physical aging. So if you need some suggestions to boost your positivity, experts we talked to recommended focusing on goals, which can boost your confidence. Practice gratitude, they said. One of the seniors my colleague met told her that just waking up in the morning is, quote, better than the alternative. That's true. Focus on the things you can control. Diet and exercise. And very importantly, surround yourself with positive people, because that can be contagious. I'm Dr. Sanjay Gupta, helping you live a better life.
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Riley Green once told me we were sitting down having a chat, and I was asking him because he had just shaved his mustache off, which he prefers, and he's like, with a mustache, you get more respect. You know, when you pull up to a four-way stop, whoever's got a mustache gets to go first. I'm getting some of those glasses with a mustache on them.

This has been a test of the emergency alert system. If this had been an actual emergency, the tones you just heard would have been followed by important information. This concludes this EAS test.

0: on me. So what was Jason Aldean like in high school?
1: I had fun in school. I had a good time in high school, and my class was really small. I think my whole graduating class was like maybe 50 people. You know, we all knew each other. We were all friends. Half of us dated each other at some point. You know, it was like we just kind of all grew up together. And, you know, I don't know. It's like if you broke up, I mean, you just kind of knew that, like, whoever it was going to be dating one of your friends, like, in a couple weeks. So, you know, kind of was what it was.
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5: 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It appears by its own numbers, the U.S. government seems insolvent. It's reported that the Treasury shows about $6 trillion in assets and over $47 trillion in liabilities.

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6: 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Ask them how the posts in their feed make them feel. These apps are built to be addictive, so kids, all of us in fact, will keep coming back for more, even when we are made to feel worse. It's bizarre. You might need to help your son or daughter reset their algorithm by unfollowing certain accounts and following or interacting with more positive ones. They might need suggestions of other healthier things to do, or to see you leading the way by example and putting your own phone away. In the run-up to bedtime, everyone's phone should go away, no questions asked. And if you need some help, sort of, I guess, resetting expectations, try engaging parents of your kids' friends for a more coordinated effort. I'm Dr. Sanjay Gupta, helping you live a better life.
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0: 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Oh, baby, my heart. 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
20: By age 35, two-thirds of American men will experience some degree of noticeable hair loss. And by age 50, about 85% of men will have significantly thinning hair. That's according to the American Hair Loss Association. Now, one dermatologist explained that hair loss can either be genetic or it can be triggered by stress, illness, surgery, medications, major life events. No matter the cause, a lot of men, understandably, are frustrated by hair loss because it seems like a loss of control. You can take great care of your scalp by all sorts of expensive lotions and potions, but that might not matter. There are some tried and true medications that might work, like minoxidil or finasteride. But another solution is just shaving it off, and I've heard more and more how liberating this can be for a lot of guys. That's the ultimate control of their appearance. I'm Dr. Sanjay Gupta, helping you live a better life.
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Jacob Hackworth just got to do his very first Grand Ole Opry appearance. That is a big milestone in a country singer's career. Congratulations. Here's what took you so long.

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22: For decades, the prevailing wisdom for someone who's had a heart attack has been to put them on beta blockers for the rest of their life. But new research suggests that might not be necessary, and that the benefits of these medications probably taper off after a year or two. On the whole, and for the average person, beta blockers are very safe and very effective. But, as with any medication, they can come with a cost, a financial one.

0: and also potential side effects. We're talking about things like fatigue, dizziness, dry mouth, dry eyes. I want to be clear when I say that you absolutely should talk to your doctor before starting or stopping any medication. Point is, if you're years out from a heart attack and you're in otherwise good health, you might want to ask your doctor about discontinuing beta blockers. You want to, of course, keep up a healthy lifestyle, diet, exercise, and sleep. I'm Dr. Sanjay Gupta, helping you live a better life.
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0: New music from Kenny Chesney. It's called Carry On. This is Country Nights Live. I've got Ella Langley up next for you. A lot of people don't realize she's had eye surgeries up the wazoo.
1: I had a bunch of eye surgeries when I was young. Yeah, sometimes I'd just be a little cross-eyed. But then I had some surgeries, and then the teacher's like, she just is not paying attention in here. So homeschooled until sixth grade, and then seventh grade went back to the same high school my dad went to. Graduated with 32 kids. And it's kind of brutal, honestly. Like, they have to take your eyeballs out.
2: You're lying.
1: I swear, dude.
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1: You gotta get in there. 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
17: For more than a decade, the Environmental Working Group has put out a list of the so-called Dirty Dozen. These are the non-organic produce contaminated with the highest levels of pesticides. Well, this year, spinach topped the list, followed by kale, collard, mustard greens, strawberries, grapes, nectarines, peaches, cherries, apples, blackberries, pears, potatoes, and blueberries. Now, all these fruits and vegetables are part of a healthy diet, so no one is saying you shouldn't eat them. Point is, though, you could consider buying these items organic if and when you can, and then taking extra care when you wash them. The FDA recommends rinsing all fruits and vegetables, even the ones that are organic, under running water that is slightly warmer than room temperature. Don't use soap, bleach, or any fancy produce washes. I'm Dr. Sanjay Gupta, helping you live a better life.
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Don't forget, we've got Josh Ross hanging with us on Country Nights Live tomorrow night, kicking off at 7 o'clock. Can't wait to have him on the show. Here's Hudson Westbrook by request, Painted You Pretty.

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0: He canceled his tight end university performance, but told fans he's okay and grateful it wasn't worse. And Jelly Roll proved again he's one of the most generous guys in country. At his New Hampshire show, he spotted a fan who's been to multiple dates and told her she'll never have to buy a ticket again. She later shared that the moment felt like a sign from her late friend. That's your Country Nights Live news update. I'm Bev Rainey.
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10: There are lots of things you can measure to get an idea of how healthy you are at any given moment. Temperature, heart rate, blood pressure, just to name a few. But how about how healthy you will be and how long you're likely to live? According to a new study out of the University at Buffalo, two simple strength tests are pretty accurate at predicting longevity in older women. One is hand grip strength, and the other is how quickly people can stand up from a seated position without using their arms. By the way, I remember interviewing former President Jimmy Carter when he was quite old and being really impressed how he just popped out of the chair without using his arms. Not a lot of older people can actually do that. But I think the message here is that maintaining strength as you age is going to help you perform everyday activities, but also help you avoid injury and stay independent. I'm Dr. Sanjay Gupta, helping you live a better life.
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Ashley McBride and I were talking about how tough the women in country music are not too long ago. And I was like, if I was ever in like a back alley fight, I'd be like, Ashley, here's What If We Don't. This is

So many country singers have rags to riches stories. Shane Prophet, no exception. Don't forget, he's got a documentary out about all of it you can check out. 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
21: A better life with Dr. Sanjay Gupta.
22: They say consistency is key, but sometimes you just gotta switch it up. A new study out of Harvard School of Public Health found that varying your exercise routine could add years to your life. What exercise someone did didn't matter much. What did matter was that all the exercises together worked all the muscle groups in their body. Now, an added benefit to changing things up is it can help you push through the plateau effect. That's when your body gets so efficient at doing something that you actually stop getting better at it. And we know from previous research that specializing in any one sport at a young age can make someone actually more prone to injury. And as experts we talk to point out, even elite athletes switch up things with their workouts, making sure to target strength, cardio, flexibility, balance, and doing that every single week. I'm Dr. Sanjay Gupta, helping you live a better life.
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Thank you, thank you, thank you, as always, for being a part of Country Nights Live. I'm Bev Rainey. A big thanks to our producer, Justin Reimer, as well. Josh Ross on the show tomorrow night. I will see you then at 7 o'clock. Here's Jason Aldean. Don't tell on me.

Good morning, good evening, whatever time of day it is for you. Always happy that you are here. My name is Justin. This is the Overnight Ride. Big one tonight. Corey Kent is back on the show with us, talking about his two songs at country radio, his new album, and learning how to ski. Right now, Kevin Powers, Shaboozey, and Move On.

0: My name's Justin. This is the Overnight Ride. Corey Kent is back on the show. So, big deal. Rocky Mountain Low at radio. Empty Words at radio. Artist with two songs. Doesn't happen often, but I feel like it should happen more often.
1: Well, dude, I mean, yeah, my radio rep called me and was like, hey, we can't stop this thing. Like, your other song, you know, is top 10 right now, and usually we want to wait, you know, until it hits the top and then throw another one out there. But some of the biggest markets in all of country music are already spinning this other one as well. And he's like, we can't stop it, so we just got to lean in and do it. So you're going to have two songs on the radio at the same time. And then I was also, like, briefed on who else has two songs at radio. And, you know, the Morgans and the Lukes and, you know, Ella and Megan and Riley and then us, which is crazy.

0: And it's like, it's a pretty easy game of like, which one of these is not like the other? You know what I mean? pretty crazy, man. And it's just cool to see people connecting with the music and taking ownership of it and forcing people's hands. Like they got to play what the people want to hear. And right now it seems like they want to hear a couple songs from us, which is cool.
1: The two songs, obviously Rocky Mountain Low and Empty Words. And you put a clip up of Empty Words or a work tape. Did you have to just jump back in the studio and get this thing done because of the response?
0: Yeah, well, it was pretty much done, but we had a couple of garnishes.
1: To
0: a little sprinkle some sea salt on there, but it was pretty much done. And yeah, I mean, what's kind of crazy about this song is most of the time you take something like that, like the first version of that song, and then you go into a studio and you hire some world-class musicians and you try to make it better, right? The best version. That's usually what you hear. Mm. For this, like me and Austin Goodloe, and a majority Austin built this song. And so when you go look at the line credits on that song, there's two musicians on the whole thing, and it's me and Austin.
1: That's crazy.
0: Because we got done with it, and we were just like, it's perfect. Like, we don't want to mess with it, right? Like, my analogy for it is, like, sometimes the quality of the steak is just so good that you don't need anything else. It's just what it needs to be. And that's kind of how it was, man. It was just like the meat of it, the heart of it was just so good that we just wanted to get out of the way and not overthink it. And we put this song out, and it's been a massive song for us.
2: 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The Overnight Ride will be right back.
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17: A better life with Dr. Sanjay Gupta.
18: Few people now have asked me about a TikTok trend that they've come across. 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

It is fun to see that Shane Prophet hearing himself on the radio, country radio, never gets old. Always post when he hears it in his shop. Right now, Shane Prophet, Long Live Country on the Overnight Ride.

Caroline Jones, You're It For Me, Honey, on the Overnight Ride. More with Corey Kent on the way in just a few. Before we get there, let's play Corey Kent with Coe Wetzel. It's Rocky Mountain Low on the Overnight Ride.

0: My name's Justin. This is The Overnight Ride. We are talking with Corey Kent tonight. So the song Rocky Mountain Low features Co Wetzel. Did you know right away you want to have Co on the song, or did you need to listen to it a few times to realize it needed him?
1: Yeah, well, I feel like there's a couple different approaches to to features. There's like the shotgun approach where it's like you cast a wide net and you do a lot of them, or there's the sniper rifle approach where it's like, if it's not this person, it's nobody. And, you know, for this song specifically, it was, it's Co or it's nothing. And we knew the day, I knew the day that I wrote that song. I actually mentioned it in the write after we got done writing. I was like, man, Co Wetzel on verse two just makes sense. Like, I'm going to ask him. If it's not him, it's nobody. This is still going to be a focus track on this record. And I still believe I wanted it to be the first thing anybody heard from this new record. But sent it to Co, and he was like, man, that's a damn song. Like, I'm in. And then we started thinking about the logistics and having to get it approved and having, you know, to book the studio. And all of a sudden, we were just like, let's just do it ourselves. That way.
0: Doing it your way again.
1: Yeah. Just like, let's just trust that the feeling that we have the first time that we heard this song, everybody's, you know, the same reaction of just like, man, this is different. This feels like something. Let's just trust that. And let's just go cut the song. And then let's see what people's first reaction is when they hear Co on verse two. And, the reaction was the same every time. It's like, man, this is special. And we were like, then let's trust that. Like, forget about the data. Forget about, you know, the benchmarks that we think a song needs to hit to go to radio. Trust your gut. And to our team's credit, everybody trusted that process, and it's paid off pretty cool.
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16: A better life with Dr. Sanjay Gupta.
17: They say consistency is key, but sometimes you just got to switch it up. A new study out of Harvard School of Public Health found that varying your exercise routine could add years to your life. What exercise someone did didn't matter much. What did matter was that all the exercises together worked all the muscle groups in their body. Now, an added benefit to changing things up is it can help you push through the plateau effect. That's when your body gets so efficient at doing something that you actually stop getting better at it. And we know from previous research that specializing in any one sport at a young age can make someone actually more prone to injury. And as experts we talk to point out, even elite athletes switch up things with their workouts, making sure to target strength, cardio, flexibility, balance, and doing that every single week. I'm Dr. Sanjay Gupta, helping you live a better life.

0: But you grew up and things changed. Well, it's time to put it back on your list.
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My name is Justin. This is the Overnight Ride. As always, you can find me on Instagram, Justin Off Air. Call or text 615-737-1033. Now, Ella and Morgan are on this one together, but there's a big push on social media for them to record Sand in My Boots together. They did it with each other a couple months ago, going viral once again. So we'll see if that happens. Right now, Ella, Morgan, I Can't Love You Anymore on the Overnight Ride.

I'm Justin. This is The Overnight Ride. Corey Kent is on the show tonight. We'll talk to him in just a few minutes. Ian Munsick has a new album coming out, The Mountain Goat. Goat, meaning greatest of all time. But also, The Mountain Goat describes him. It's Ian, and Love is Blind.

0: On the show tonight, my name is Justin. We are talking about his two songs on the radio, Empty Words and Rocky Mountain Low. Do you have to adjust your mindset when a song like Empty Words blows up? Because usually it's so regimented. We're going to go with this song. We're going to go with that song. Is there panic behind that, or are you more go with the flow?
1: I've learned that things are not going to happen for us the same way that they happen for anybody else. Mm-hmm. Like, my career has just been so backwards. I would, like, the things that work don't work for me, and the things that work for me don't work for anybody else. Like, I was writing music, living in Nashville, Tennessee, writing music for other people, and I got fired, essentially. And I moved to Texas, and everybody said, hey, if you want a real career in country music, like, if you leave Nashville, game over. Mm. And that wasn't the case. You know, we got to Texas. Now, it was a tough road. Like, went to work at a motorcycle shop, had to work at a pavement company just to make ends meet, because music, the world was shut down and music wasn't an option. And it was a long road to getting back to a place where I could make a living playing music and to see this stuff soar. But it didn't play out the way that they said it was supposed to play out, right? And even releasing the record 21 at the end of 2021, and then 2-3 months later we put out Wild as Her, that was against, like, the status quo. It's like, you got to let the record breathe and live and have its moment, and we just kept hammering songs. And then that became, you know, we're an independent country rock band out of Texas that was selling, you know, 300 or 400 tickets, and then had a song that became like a gold record viral hit, went to the radio, became a number one, is now a triple platinum record. That doesn't make sense. Like, nobody would have said, hey, if you do these things, this is what's going to happen. So I kind of threw out what you should do, you know? And so now we kind of just, like, ebb and flow. And one of the things, like, from the very early days of touring in the van, we've always called ourselves the pirate ship. Okay. And I have a pirate ship tattooed on my shoulder over here to remind me. But we always viewed it as, like, we're the pirate ship going up against the cruise liners. Mm-hmm. And cruise liners were, you know, major label acts that have resources and teams. And it's like, we don't have all that. But what we do have is we have a small crew. And we think if we work hard, we can take over. And the best thing about us is we can turn on a dime.
0: Yeah.
1: We can maneuver, you know, we can change the plan as it goes. And we've kept that mentality as we've grown, as we've, you know, entered the competition with the cruise liners. We still have a pirate ship mentality. And so same thing with this song specifically, it's like, this was not the plan, but, you know, these people want this song now. Like, break the rules, just give them that song. You know, like, change everything. Just see what happens. And, you know, to my surprise, I probably shouldn't be surprised by it at this point. Because, like, if you do something backwards, it's probably going to work for me. And that's been the case.
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6: A Better Life with Dr. Sanjay Gupta.
7: By age 35, two-thirds of American men will experience some degree of noticeable hair loss. And by age 50, about 85% of men will have significantly thinning hair. That's according to the American Hair Loss Association. Now, one dermatologist explained that hair loss can either be genetic or it can be triggered by stress, illness, surgery, medications, major life events. No matter the cause, a lot of men, understandably, are frustrated by hair loss because it seems like a loss of control. You can take great care of your scalp by all sorts of expensive lotions and potions, but that might not matter. There are some tried and true medications that might work, like minoxidil or finasteride. But another solution is just shaving it off, and I've heard more and more how liberating this can be for a lot of guys. That's the ultimate control of their appearance. I'm Dr. Sanjay Gupta, helping you live a better life.
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Cole Swindell, Girl Dad on the Overnight Ride. Kind of a continuation of You Should Be Here with a little twist at the end, too. I'm Justin. It's Morgan Wallen. And don't we?

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1: I ain't coming to your house.

More with Corey Kent on the way in just a couple minutes, talking new music, talking about learning how to ski, talking about him being on a pirate ship. Right now, Zach John King and Get to Drinking.

0: My name's Justin. This is The Overnight Ride. Corey Kent is back on the show. So the song Rocky Mountain Low, first song off the newly announced album Heartland Rock and Roll in September. Is this setting the vibe for the whole album, or is it more all over the place?
1: It's diverse, but it all, if you were to listen to this record top down and you read the title, I think a lot of people are about to learn what Heartland Rock and Roll sounds like, you know, what it means. I think if you just say that right now, some people are going to kind of, you know, turn their heads sideways and go like, what does that mean? And then I think in the first 10, 15 seconds of the record, you're going to go, oh,
0: got it.
1: I understand now. Yeah. So I would say Rocky Mountain Low is an Empty Words and Wannabe. The three songs that are out right now are kind of the corners of the record.
0: Okay.
1: And everything else is like a cousin to that. Like it's all different, but it all makes sense. When you hear it in context, it all makes sense. But yeah, I just wanted to put out like some of the most diverse things first to just kind of say like, hey, here's the perimeter, you know, here's where this record's going to live in this like triangle of it's all over the place. You know, Wannabe's a hat down low, like cowboy around a campfire type song. And you got Empty Words. It's just like, you know, 70s R&B soulful country song. And then you got Rocky Mountain Low that sounds like kind of Fleetwood Mac-esque and rock country. And it's like, it's somewhere in this wheelhouse. Like that's where this record lives. So it's exciting, man. It's kind of terrifying at the same time because it's definitely coloring outside the lines a bit. But you know, valuing innovation over just trying to recreate past success or recycle old ideas. It's like, I want to find what's next.
2: 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Second and third shifters, we are here for you. 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
2: A better life with Dr. Sanjay Gupta.
10: Osteoporosis affects millions of people in the United States and around the world. It's a disease that basically causes someone's bones to become weak, brittle, and porous, which can increase their risk of fractures. Now, the good news here is there are things you can do other than, or in addition to, taking medications to prevent fractures before it's too late. One is to up your intake of calcium and vitamin D. You also want to eat more protein. One functional medicine dietitian told us that that helps build muscle, and if you're building muscle strength, then you are also building bone strength. You want to be mindful of your workouts. The best ways to build bone density, one therapist told us, are going to be resistance exercises like lifting weights, and also exercises that make your bones take a bit of an impact, such as jumping or even running, just loading the bones a little bit more. I'm Dr. Sanjay Gupta, helping you live a better life.
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I believe that makes it three songs we've heard so far from Luke Bryan. My name's Justin. It's The Overnight Ride on the brand new album Signs, due out in just a couple months. Dropped a new song today. I'm sure there'll be a couple more before September. It's country and she knows it on The Overnight Ride.

Justin, this is the Overnight Ride. As always, catch me on Instagram, Justin Off Air. Corey Kent, one of our favorite guests, back on the show tonight talking music. His two songs on country radio and just about life. Talk to him a little bit more in just a couple minutes.

0: My name's Justin. This is the Overnight Ride. Talking to Corey Kent tonight, the new album, Heartland Rock and Roll. Out at the end of the summer, we've heard a couple songs off of it so far on the radio and social media. What song are you excited for people to hear that we haven't heard yet?
1: I know there's a collab, right? Because you recorded one the other day.
2: There is. Yeah, that was kind of the last, like the cherry on top of the record, the last thing that we had to solidify. So there's a collab that I'm really excited about on a song called Rather Be Here. But there's also a song, like, you know, when you listen to the record the first time, you kind of have a gut feeling of which songs are going to be the singles that have a chance at going to radio and doing well. And Empty Words was never one of those songs. I just didn't think that people would resonate with that song in the way that they have. And I'm so glad I was wrong. It's one of my favorite.

0: songs I've ever recorded. But one of those songs that I've always just circled and we've like intentionally held back is a song called Everyday Life. And that song I think is really special. And I think it has a lot of potential. Who knows? It might be the song that nobody cares about. But to me, it from the moment we got the first mix back, I was like, our radio team too. I mean, they agreed wholeheartedly. It was like, this is a big one. And so, yeah, just excited to see if my gut on that one is right or way off, because I've been both in the past, you know. So that's the fun part about it, man, is you don't really know what you have until it's out in the world. But what I will say about this record is, like, when I think of Stapleton, I think of Traveler. Mm-hmm. When I think of Eric Church, I think of Chief. When I think of John Mayer, I think of Continuum. When I think Casey Musgraves, I think of Golden Hour. Like, I've never felt that way about any of my records. I've always been proud of what I put out, and I think it was perfect for the season I was in. This is the first time that I'm like, this might be the record that when people think of Corey Kent, they think of this record. And that's a scary and super exciting place to be.
1: This is a great time for you to go with your gut.
0: Hey, and you know what? At the end of the day, you go with your gut, you have nobody else to blame but yourself, which is also a tough thing to do. But if it works, then, like, I'm going to sleep really well at night knowing that I've followed what I thought I should do, mm-hmm. as opposed to just listen to everybody else's opinion and do what they say is smartest. That's never really worked out for me. Mm-hmm. So, yeah, I'm going to sleep well at night either way.
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7: Few people now have asked me about a TikTok trend that they've come across. It's called 75 Hard. The challenge was created by entrepreneur and author Andy Frisella, who calls it a, quote, transformative mental toughness program and an Ironman for your brain. So here's what it entails. Eat a structured diet with no alcohol, drink a gallon of water,

0: read 10 pages of nonfiction, take a progress photo, and complete 2 45-minute workouts, one of them outdoors, every day for 75 days. Quite a challenge. We asked CNN fitness contributor Dana Santis about this, who reminded us that sustainable fitness isn't about punishment or proving discipline through extremes. It's about building habits that integrate into your lifestyle in a way that feels supportive and repeatable. If you ask me, that's going to be the key to long-term success. I'm Dr. Sanjay Gupta, helping you live a better life.
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I'm not sure if hummability is a word, but we're going to use it right now because this song has high hummability. It's Stella Lefty, Boston, on the Overnight Ride. On a-

book moving on. Well, if you missed it last night, I believe right now it is available on Hulu, the CMA Fest television special hosted by Riley Green and Lara Spencer. Watch it for Stephen Wilson Jr. The stadium goes crazy for this one. It's Gary on the Overnight Ride.

0: Lainey Wilson, phone, keys, wallets on the overnight ride. 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Tried to teach her husband, Duck Hodges, how to do it. She posted a video about it, but he called out fake news and said the video was old. And now he has mastered how to do the phone, keys, wallet dance.
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1: A better life with Dr. Sanjay Gupta.
2: A colleague of mine went to a meeting of the primetime seniors the other week. There are programs like this all over the country for people in their 60s, 70s, 80s, and beyond to stay active. It's not just something to keep older folks busy. It helps to keep their bodies in shape and their brain sharp. Showing up with a good attitude is a must, and research shows that having the right mindset actually does lead to better physical aging. So if you need some suggestions to boost your positivity, experts we talked to recommended focusing on goals, which can boost your confidence. Practice gratitude, they said. One of the seniors my colleague met told her that just waking up in the morning is, quote, better than the alternative. That's true. Focus on the things you can control. Diet and exercise, and very importantly, surround yourself with positive people, because that can be contagious. I'm Dr. Sanjay Gupta, helping you live a better life.
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0: I'm Justin. This is the Overnight Ride. Instagram, Justin Off Air. The phone number 615-737-1033. It's Randy Houser. And back in the bottle.
1: I got the

This week, Ashley McBride was asked before a show how many mistakes she would make on stage. She said three. Then afterwards, she said she stopped counting at three. But that's the beauty of a live show. You never notice the mistakes. It's What If We Don't on the Overnight Ride.

Jason Aldean, Don't Tell on Me on The Overnight Ride. My name's Justin. Corey Kent is on the show tonight. I know in his new album there's a collaboration that we do not know about yet. I don't know if I can get it out of him. I want to because I feel like it's a big one. Maybe by the end of the night.

0: fry.
1: Yeah, French fries and pizza. Yeah. Regardless of how old they are, I tried to teach one of my best friends who's on the road with us how to ski, and it was, you know, he was like 28 years old, and it was tough to try to get that to click in somebody's mind. So we were just kind of worn out from the week, and my wife and I were like, we're going to go up and take one run by ourselves, just to like one last run before we leave with no kids. And, you know, grandma's at the bottom of the mountain hanging out with the kids. We go up and we're at the very top of the Crested Butte Mountain. And it just hit me. It was like Rocky Mountain low. And we were going through kind of a tough personal time, where we had just kind of an unexpected, loss in our family. Mm. And that title, like, I didn't know what it meant at the time, but it just, like, you're at the top of this mountain, and this idea of, like, Rocky Mountain low hit me. Because it's like a, you know, ironic thing. Rocky Mountain high makes sense. Rocky Mountain low, maybe not so much, but it felt like a low point. We're in the Rocky Mountains. It just came out of nowhere, and it just felt like, this is, like, just put this in your back pocket. Mm-hmm. And so the next time I was in Nashville writing with some buddies, I was like, I have this idea. And we started writing the song. And as soon as we were done writing this song, it felt like you just drew the biggest, baddest bull. Like, and you're just sitting on it waiting for the chute to open. Like, you know, if you hold on tight, like, this could be a really big deal, you know. And then it kind of evolved. And I was like, we should ask Co to be a part of it. And, you know, to his credit, man, he was open-minded, and we went and we cut this song, and rest is history. But we didn't even tell anybody that we were cutting the song.
0: Okay.
1: That was the most fun part about it, is like, we both have labels, we both have management. There's a lot of people that have to sign off on something like that. So we were like, well, we don't want to be told no, so what if we just do it and don't tell anybody? And so that's what we did. We booked the studio out in Cisco, Texas, and the film crew, and we cut the song, and we turned it in, and we said, this is what we want to come out next, and we wanted to go to radio. And 3 days after it came out, it went to radio. To our team's credit, everybody bought in, yeah. And it's been our fastest song up the charts ever.
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5: A better life with Dr. Sanjay Gupta.
6: For decades, the prevailing wisdom for someone who's had a heart attack has been to put them on beta blockers for the rest of their life. But new research suggests that might not be necessary, and that the benefits of these medications probably taper off after a year or two. On the whole, and for the average person, beta blockers are very safe and very effective. 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

Graylin James, Water at a Wedding, on the overnight ride. He posted a little video of that song on Father's Day. He said, Happy Father's Day from your favorite dad. Really got to dive into the lyrics to get that one. It's a good joke.

Thank you to Corey Kent for joining us on the show tonight. Always a good time. Always very introspective. I feel better when I leave talking to Corey. Let's play him right now. Corey Kent, Co Wetzel, Rocky Mountain Low on the Overnight Ride. That's

Overnight Ride. Special guest last weekend at the Sphere was Eric Church. We'll see who he gets this weekend. I'm sure it'll be another big name. Kenny's friends with everybody. They're just rolling up.

0: Tyler Hubbard, land on the overnight ride. I'm Justin. Justin Off Air on Instagram. Again, a big shout out to Corey Kent for talking to us tonight. We got more with him on the way.
1: The overnight, ride. Third shifters, those that drive the big rigs, and all of you that just can't sleep. The overnight ride will be right back.
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going to be on the overnight ride. I'm Justin. At some point, I feel like we're going to get a recorded live version of this song because they've been doing it so often together on tour, which doesn't happen with collaborations. Ella Langley, Morgan Wallen, I Can't Love You Anymore on the Overnight Ride.

there is a competition between cities on the Cloud 9 tour. Who can stay silent during one of the songs? Megan says, wait. Then you got to be silent. There's always that person who screams in the background. Don't be that person. It's Megan in Medicine.

Are we getting new Sam Hunt music? He doesn't post on social media. He did on Father's Day, and there was a song behind the video. I don't know, though. I couldn't filter out just the song. Guess we'll have to wait and see.

0: My name's Justin. This is The Overnight Ride. Corey Kent is back on the show talking about his newly announced album, Heartland Rock and Roll, out at the end of September. So Black Bandana, the last record, a huge one for you. What's your mindset going into the new one? Do you say that was the past, let's do something new? Or do you keep kind of evolving?
1: Yeah, I mean, to a certain extent. Mm-hmm. You know, I think that we've been making the same type of music for a long time, and there's a really strong common thread through, you know, this will be my fifth record, mm-hmm. Third on a major label. You can go all the way back to our 2017 record and hear Heartland Rock and Roll influences for sure. And so some of these songs really, you know, are focused on, like, you know, dancing with the girl that got you to the dance in the first place, right? Some of these are serving those day one fans. And then songs like Empty Words are like, this is new, this is different, and let's be the tastemakers here. Let's put something in front of people that they might not know that they love yet, but I think they're gonna love it. And some blend of those two things, of staying true to what you've always done and continuing to get out of the way and let it evolve into what's next.
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11: For decades, the prevailing wisdom for someone who's had a heart attack has been to put them on beta blockers for the rest of their life. But new research suggests that might not be necessary, and that the benefits of these medications

0: expectations probably taper off after a year or two. On the whole, and for the average person, beta blockers are very safe and very effective. But, as with any medication, they can come with a cost, a financial one, and also potential side effects. We're talking about things like fatigue, dizziness, dry mouth, dry eyes. I want to be clear when I say that you absolutely should talk to your doctor before starting or stopping any medication. Point is, if you're years out from a heart attack and you're in otherwise good health, you might want to ask your doctor about discontinuing beta blockers. You'll want to, of course, keep up a healthy lifestyle, diet, exercise, and sleep. I'm Dr. Sanjay Gupta, helping you live a better life.
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Considering he did it in boots, Kyle Wetzel's first pitch at the Rangers game this past week was pretty good. There's no grip on those boots on the mound. So you really got to train her off. It's Ko and Hurts Like You. You're damn

My name's Justin. This is the Overnight Ride. July 24th is the big day. Charles Wesley Godwin, brand new album, Christian Name, will be out. Wyatt Flores, collaboration on there. Stephen Wilson Jr. wrote a couple songs on it. And of course, this one's on it. Charles Wesley Godwin, Luke Combs. It's better that way.

0: My name's Justin. This is the Overnight Ride. A huge shout out to Corey Kent for being on the show tonight. I'm sure it won't be the last time. The album comes out in a couple months. Hopefully we can get him back in here before then.
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14: Few people now have asked me about a TikTok trend that they've come across. It's called 75 Hard. The challenge was created by entrepreneur and author Andy Frisella, who calls it a, quote, transformative mental toughness program and an Ironman for your brain. So here's what it entails. Eat a structured diet with no alcohol, drink a gallon of water, read 10 pages of nonfiction, take a progress photo, and complete 2 45-minute workouts, one of them outdoors, every day for 75 days. Quite a challenge. We asked CNN fitness contributor Dana Santis about this, who reminded us that sustainable fitness isn't about punishment or proving discipline through extremes. It's about building habits that integrate into your lifestyle in a way that feels supportive and repeatable. If you ask me, that's going to be the key to long-term success. I'm Dr. Sanjay Gupta, helping you live a better life.
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1: Will there be a full-on country album from Brandon Lake? Patience. I think it's coming. Right now, Brandon Lake, Cody Johnson, and When a Cowboy Prays. 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

0: 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And she's coming to Atlanta.
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10: A better life with Dr. Sanjay Gupta.
11: For decades, the prevailing wisdom for someone who's had a heart attack has been to put them on beta blockers for the rest of their life. But new research suggests that might not be necessary, and that the benefits of these medications probably taper off after a year or two. On the whole, and for the average person, beta blockers are very safe and very effective. But, as with any medication, they can come with a cost. A financial one, and also potential side effects. We're talking about things like fatigue, dizziness, dry mouth, dry eyes. I want to be clear when I say that you absolutely should talk to your doctor before starting or stopping any medication. Point is, if you're years out from a heart attack and you're in otherwise good health, you might want to ask your doctor about discontinuing beta blockers. You'll want to, of course, keep up a healthy lifestyle, diet, exercise, and sleep. I'm Dr. Sanjay Gupta, helping you live a better life.
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day, Potts Farm was a place to go. Load a truck up, hit the dirt road. Jump the barbed wire, spread the word. 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King and the Can and the Marlboro Man. Jack and Jim were a few good men. Where you learn how to kiss and cuss and fight too. Better watch out for the boys in blue. And all this small town, he said, she said. Ain't it funny how rumors spread? Like I know something y'all don't know. Man, that talk is getting old. You better mind your business, man. Watch your mouth. Before I have to knock that loud mouth out. I'm tired of talking, man. Y'all ain't listening. The more

0: Kincaid and Dallas.
1: I love 101.5.
2: I think this woman's a hero. It's on TikTok. This woman, you see her. She's outside of a public pool. She's on the pool deck. It looks like she even is on a cruise. I got to go back and watch the video. She is taking all of the towels that are laying on the chairs.
0: Yeah.
2: And she's folding the towel and she's placing it on the deck. And she's taking them off all of the chairs because, and she said this, these people are sleeping. They're not here. You can't hog all the good chairs and not show up. So she's doing a public service by freeing all of the available furniture by the pool for people who are actually there versus people who are being selfish and have reserved them and they're not there.
0: I don't know how I feel about this, to be honest.
3: I don't like her.
2: I don't think you should be able to do that. I don't think you should be able to put down a towel and reserve something when you're not even in the area.
3: But maybe those people put a towel down and they went to get some breakfast.
0: That's
3: they're going to come
0: saying.
3: Back to their chair.
0: I think there needs to be a waiting time.
3: Yeah.
0: Like, yes, you can reserve it with nobody there for 2 hours. If you're not there back there by 2 hours, then it goes to somebody else.
3: Okay, so let me ask you this.
2: Yes.
3: At the Masters tournament, there are people that go out there at 5 o'clock in the morning and put their chair.
2: No.
3: Really?
0: No, I don't agree with you.
3: Yeah, I don't either.
0: I think if you get out there and you're waking up early to make sure that you get a good spot, then you're allowed to do that.
3: Absolutely.
2: Please, no.
0: If the other person wants your spot so bad, they need to get up and out of bed
3: and
0: get there early.
3: Yes, but Lauren and we are against you on this one.
2: I think you have to wait in line. I think if you want to be there, wait in line, get there, stay there.
0: No.
2: I think Times Square is New Year's Eve rules. I think also, and you shouldn't be able to get up and go to the bathroom.
0: No.
2: Stay there forever. No, I think it doesn't get that serious, but I think that especially with pool chairs, I think you need to be there. And I think when you get up and leave, then you're done. You can't leave your towel there. You've had your, people will do that. They'll be at the pool for a little bit. Their kids get hungry. Let's go get lunch. Then they'll do something else. Then they'll come back 3 hours later to those same seats. You've hogged them. They're not for you. You're not using them. Absolutely take those towels.
0: No, I don't agree with you at
2: why?
0: All.
2: Why should you not use it?
3: Because that's been their seats for the entire day.
2: They're not yours. It's in a public room. It's not. It'd be
3: it's
2: one thing.
3: Theirs for the day.
2: Mm-mm.
0: And just because they go up and get lunch,
2: then get
0: they want to go back.
2: I would tell you to buy a cabana then. That's your space. You've rented
3: it. Yeah, but
2: cabana.
3: Let me tell you something. When moms and dads have kids and they go.
2: Kids.
3: Well, I know, but y'all don't go anywhere.
2: Excuse me. Hold on 1 second. Hold on.
3: If,
2: good morning. It's Pool Chair Talk with Kincaid and Dallas. What do you think? You're live.
4: If you're calling about the pool chairs and the at the Masters,
2: yes.
4: So about that one, at the Masters, the rule is you can put the chairs out early, but people can sit in your chairs all day. But when they come back for their own chair, you have to get up.
3: Okay.
2: See,
3: that's good to know.
2: Thank you. Were you occupying other people's chairs while they were at the bathroom and getting food?
4: I wish I had been at the Masters, haven't been, but I know that that's the rule, is that it's a politeness thing, and if they can put the chair out in the market, but you can sit in it all day if you want to, if they don't
3: come
4: back.
3: See, I love that.
2: That makes
3: I would
2: me
3: let
2: happy.
3: Somebody
2: Thank
3: sit
2: you.
3: In my chair.
0: Same.
3: Yeah,
2: I'm sorry, what?
3: I would let somebody sit in my chair. And then
2: I'm staring at Mark.
3: When I come back at when I come back out, I'm like, okay, it's time for you to
2: Hi.
3: Get up.
0: Yeah.
2: It's Kincaid itself. It's Pool Chair Talk. You're
3: exactly.
2: live on the radio. Hi.
5: I ran chairs at the Masters for years. Okay, here's how this works.
2: Please.
5: First, if you want to get the Masters gnome, you have to get there early. So just add that to your
2: get there early. Oh no!
3: We lost him.
2: You know what that was? That was big golf.
0: No, he was giving away the secret.
3: See, that's what he's saying. You get there early,
2: yep.
3: And those people got there
0: might be
3: early to get a chair at the pool.
2: Good morning. Are you back with us? You're live.
5: Yes, I ran chairs at the Masters
2: yes.
5: for years. Here's the deal. First, you have to get your Masters gnome, right? And the only way to get that is to get there early. Most companies, I was in sales, or I am in sales, the executives would have us get there early to run chairs out to get great seats for your prospective customers.
2: Mm-hmm.
5: You want to sell big deals, you better have great views of the Masters.
3: That's right.
5: We go to number 12, par 3. Most famous par 3 in probably the world. Get chairs on the front row. Like, who's not going to remember that experience? So you put the chairs down at 5:30, 5 a.m., whatever it is, and then you go get your gnome. Like, that's the prescription right there.
2: Okay.
3: Thank you.
0: That's
3: and
0: what
3: if
0: I
3: you
0: will
3: go
0: be doing.
3: To a pool and you, what I was saying was,
2: thank you, sir.
3: Like, it's a mom, dad, and kids, you want a place to put all the stuff.
2: Leave
0: yes.
2: it in your, if it's a cruise ship, leave it in your cabin. Just bring a bag with you. You don't need
3: oh
2: everything.
3: My
0: then you have to go back and forth.
2: That's
0: no.
2: what you have to do.
0: You,
2: you should not have to camp out. That is not your space. That belongs to everybody. It's a public area.
0: Yeah, but if you're there and I'm only a couple feet away getting lunch, or I'm in the pool with the kids and I've got my chair with all my stuff, all the kids' things on it. No, that is my chair. Just because I'm not sitting in it at that moment.
2: You came in.
3: Okay, wait a second. If you go to a movie and you're sitting in a great seat and you come back and somebody's in your seat,
2: that's
3: are you
2: different.
3: Not? Are you?
2: That's
3: no,
2: different. That
3: what's
2: is a
3: different?
2: One. That,
0: oh, he's got
2: that,
0: Kincaid rules.
2: Oh. No, I do not. It's
3: yes,
2: different because
3: you do.
2: That is a 2-hour movie. You're not there all day. Okay, people do this at the pool all day. They'll leave stuff there throughout
3: Lord.
2: The day. No. Another message came in. Kincaid, it's just like going to a resort. You need to get down to the pool early to get
3: to
2: a gazebo.
3: Get a
2: gazebo
3: chair. Yeah. Chair. Exactly.
2: And I
0: don't
2: I'm like
0: with it. There should be a time limit. If nobody's been in that chair for 2-3 hours, then fine. It's you can go and take it. But
2: okay,
0: I think you get a grace period.
2: Hold on. I just want 3% now. I need 3% off the back end. Hi, it's Kincaid for Time Towels. Mm. Here's what I'm thinking, okay? Different colored towels for different hours. Okay, you got your 10 o'clock towel.
3: Okay.
2: So you're allowed to lay on that towel until 11 o'clock, then you got to go and take your 10 o'clock towel and bring it back. And then you got your 11 o'clock towel.
0: This is so dumb.
2: No, it's not. That way you can't camp out. Marcus thinks it's a great idea. He's in the studio.
3: No, he doesn't. He is looking at you like you are so stupid.
2: And then you got your noon towel. That's orange.
3: Mm-mm. Answer that phone call.
2: Hold on. Good morning. Towel Talk. You're live on the radio.
6: Okay. What about the rule applying to concert tickets? So at the pool, you can leave your towel on a chair. Can you do? Can you leave a chair in line to get concert tickets and then come back later to be first
2: in
6: line?
2: No, you got to stay in that line. That is, in my world, dude, that is Times Square rules. You have to stay there and just use the bathroom right there and ruin pants. If you want those tickets bad enough, that's what you have to do. That's what I think. Lauren and Dallas don't, but
3: I
2: you have to commit to it. Thank you very much. Towel Talk, you're live on the radio. It's Kincaid and Dallas. Hello?
3: Hello?
2: Turn your radio down. Hello?
7: Yes.
2: Okay. Yes.
3: Turn your radio down.
2: Yeah, you turn your...
7: To the room, you move your feet, you lose your seat.
2: You lose your what? I'm losing feet?
0: Move your feet, lose your seat.
2: Oh, okay. All right. Yeah. Yes. Thank you. I don't know what that
0: means. I don't like that rule.
3: I would never, if I go into somewhere and I'm at the pool and somebody's got a towel on a chair, I'm never moving that. I'm just not doing that to another human
0: and
3: being.
0: And you got to put a personal item too. Like I'll put a book or sunscreen or something to show like, hey, there's more than just a towel here. There's people coming. Yeah.
2: Dallas, I just got a message. If you get up from your chair at the Georgia Hall of Fame, Radio Hall of Fame banquet, they give that to me.

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2: If this is who I think it is, this is a very important call we're waiting for. Good morning. You're live.
3: Good morning. How are y'all?
2: Good morning. I know who this is. Dallas, I know you hate surprises. Please, this is Mr. Thomas Rhett, and he'd like to tell you something.
1: Okay.
3: Dallas.
2: Oh, your phone's cutting out, Thomas Rhett. Walk into the other corner of your room and tell Dallas what you were going to say now.
3: Dallas, can you hear me?
1: Yeah.
2: Yeah.
3: What are you doing right now?
1: Do what?
2: He's asking what you're doing. Step in the other corner.
3: What are you doing right now?
2: There you go.
3: Okay.
1: What am I doing? I'm working. Who is this?
2: Thomas Rhett.
1: Is that Thomas Rhett?
2: It is Thomas Rhett.
4: It is. Yes, it is.
1: Okay, Thomas, I'm standing in front of the microphone working. What are you doing?
3: Oh, perfect. That's where you should be. I just had a question for you. I was curious to know what you were doing on Saturday, August 22nd. Do you know what you're doing that day?
1: On August 22nd?
3: Yeah.
1: No. It's so weird that you're calling because I was just listening to your version of Georgia on my mind on the way in this morning.
4: Wow.
1: What is going on?
3: What's interesting is what you're doing on Saturday, August 22nd. Do you mean to tell you what that is?
1: Sure. Why don't you tell me?
3: You are going to be inducted into the Georgia Radio of Hall of Fame.
2: Yeah!
1: Oh, my gosh!
2: Congratulations. Thomas was nice enough to share the news with you this morning.
1: What? This is really you?
3: No,
1: oh, my gosh.
3: Are you kidding me?
4: Oh, Dallas, you look like you're going to cry.
1: I'm going to cry.
2: Dallas, you have been an institution in Georgia radio for years. How long have you been talking to Thomas Rhett? Out of all the artists alone, Georgia artists,
1: okay.
2: You and Thomas go back how long?
1: Let me tell you a story about Thomas Rhett. He used to be, I don't know, 4 or 5, and I would see him backstage with his daddy, Red Akins.
2: Mm-hmm.
1: So that's how long
4: wow.
1: I've known him.
3: Right. Crying. I think I'm about to cry.
2: Thomas, Dallas was like your daycare provider for a long time. You don't talk, she was like your nanny.
3: Yeah. Back in the day. Thank you for raising me so well. I appreciate that.
1: Well, back in those days, his daddy was the one that needed the nanny. Right?
3: Hey, he still might.
1: This is what a surprise.
2: Dallas,
1: oh, Lord.
2: You have been an institution here.
3: Hey,
2: I'm so lucky that I get to work with you and we love you and Thomas loves you.
4: Yes, this is so well deserved. Nobody deserves this more than you, really.
1: Okay, is that why the cameras are in here
2: yes.
1: this morning?
2: Yes, they didn't need B-roll.
1: Y'all
2: they need
1: lied
2: your reaction.
1: To me.
2: Oh, yeah, we did.
4: Kincaid and I had a meeting on Monday, and I kept looking over my shoulder because I was like, Dallas is going to walk in here any minute and be like, what are you guys doing without me in here?
1: Oh, my gosh. Thomas, thank you so much. That is so
3: Dallas,
1: nice of you to take
3: gosh.
1: Time.
3: Hey, in all sincerity, that is one of the coolest things on the planet. I'm so happy for you.
1: Oh.
3: Gosh, you have worked your face off for a long time, and you deserve this more than anybody knows, so congrats.
1: Wow.
3: Congratulations.
1: Thank you so
2: Agreed.
1: Much. Thank you.
2: Agreed. And,
1: wow.
2: And not to take the shine off on Dallas, but I didn't expect to talk to you today. I'm very happy. Thomas Rhett, I need your help. You got a bunch of kids.
3: Where's
2: summer,
3: this?
2: Help me. Summer activities. I'm so tired. I love my kids. I'm out of things to do with them. How are you spending time with them this summer?
3: Brother, we're taking them to Vacation Bible School this week.
2: Yes. Thomas Rhett, thank you for taking time to be on New Country 101.5. We appreciate you very much.
1: Thank you, Thomas.
2: And we can't wait to see
3: yes,
2: you again
3: congratulations,
2: soon.
3: Congratulations, Dallas. Love y'all so much. We'll see y'all soon.
2: There
1: thank
2: it is.
1: You.
2: We will.
1: Thank
2: bye,
1: you.
2: Thomas
1: Bye-bye.
2: Rhett. Thank you. Dallas, there he is.
1: Woo!
2: Okay. I hate keeping secrets.
4: It's so hard to keep this secret, Dallas. You know, I almost walked in today and I was like, yeah, so when Thomas calls later and we're going to do this and that. And
1: I'm flabbergasted is what I am. I'm never at a loss for words. But I was like, Thomas, what is Thomas Rhett doing calling?
2: Telling you that you're going to be inducted in the Georgia Radio
1: so
2: Hall of Fame.
1: Cool.
2: We're so proud
1: yes.
2: of you.
1: Wow.
2: And you got to know something about Dallas. Dallas is not one to want accolades or awards, but this you deserve.
1: Wow.
2: This you
1: yeah.
2: should be. Honestly, you should be on a mountain at this point. You should be carved into a mountain. You need to make that happen. Congratulations, Dallas.
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6: For years, we've been talking about both the positive and negative effects of being on social media. And I would say, by and large, for older adults, social media is net positive. Not all positive, but net positive. Helps them keep in touch with friends and stay social. But for younger people, social media use, especially heavy use, tends to be net negative. In fact, according to this year's World Happiness Report, youth who use social media more than 5 hours a day reported a lower level of well-being. And researchers who studied this sort of thing found that many teens wish these platforms didn't even exist, and yet they can't seem to stop using them. Experts we talked to largely suggested two things. 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
1: Kincaid and Dallas, mornings.
2: That's not where a mustache goes.
3: Yeah. That's a big sausage.
4: I think I would swap too, but...
5: Kincaid and Dallas!
6: Yeah, how you doing?
3: I see her butt.
2: Oh, Lord. Good morning and welcome, y'all. It is Friday.
3: Woo!
2: It is the 26th of June. Good morning and welcome
3: goodness.
2: To
3: I literally
2: Friday.
3: Was driving into work this morning and I said, is it Saturday? Am I going to get there and go, what am I doing here?
2: No.
3: I was so tired.
2: No, you only do that once. I'm sorry, Dallas. Sorry. Dallas had the best day yesterday ever. Everything worked out. It was Superstar Thursday for Dallas.
4: Dallas Day.
3: I'm telling you, it was quite a day. It started all with Thomas Rhett calling and told me I was going to be a member of the Georgia Radio Hall of Fame.
4: That was
3: pretty awesome right there. And then I got home and my buddy Keith, who is my new pool guy, informed me that my salt cell is under warranty. And I got to tell you, that was like the best news right next to the Hall of Fame thing. Because, oh my gosh.
2: Saved you a bunch.
4: I was going to say, that's a check you don't want to cut.
3: You have no idea. Oh my gosh. I've been having trouble. This thing has been going on for 2 years and finally... between Bud Benefil and Keith, they have figured it out, and we are going to get it all fixed.
2: Your national pool nightmare is over, Dallas.
3: Oh, thank goodness. And then the best news, Baxter is now mine.
4: Oh. Woohoo!
3: Yes.
2: If you don't know, Dallas has this dog. We call him Old Man Baxter.
3: Yeah, and he's 13, y'all.
4: He's got a little underbite. I'll take a picture and I'll post it on the Facebook page and Instagram page.
2: He was your nail text dog, and she would go on vacation or whatever, and you'd watch Baxter. Baxter, everyone falls in love with Dallas, and they never want to go home. And so you had a timeshare agreement with Baxter.
3: Yes.
2: You would take a week here, 2 weeks here, and then she'd have him back for a couple weeks.
3: Right.
2: Well, finally.
3: Well.
2: Finally.
3: So she's gone all day long because she owns the nail salon. And she just said, you know, I'm going to let you take him and just keep him and just bring him in every now and then so I can see him. We cried. She cried. I cried. It was just a moment.
2: Baxter went, I want to get back to the luxury resort of Dallas's house.
4: Bring me back with all my friends, please.
3: I think when I took him before I went to the beach, I took him and she was going to keep him while I was gone because I didn't want to take somebody else's dog with me.
4: Yeah.
3: And when I left the salon... He ran to the door and would not, I mean, he just stood there. And I, of course, I was dying because I wanted to take him.
2: Oh.
3: And when I left, he just stood at the door. Like, when are you coming back?
2: Mm.
3: So she just thinks that in his best interest, it's with me he needs to be.
4: She's not wrong.
3: Yeah.
2: The last time I saw that reaction was when I went into Golden Corral and said, you hadn't seen me in a while because I'm on a GLP now. And I walked out the door and they cried. They were so sad. So Dallas,
4: all that made me think of is, I don't know if I'll ever take Zion to your place.
2: No.
4: Because I'll never get her back. She's going to say, Mom, I want to stay here with all the dogs and animals in Dallas.
3: Look, when I got him home yesterday, he was so excited to be with all the other little dogs. It was just, it was heaven.
2: It was a weird day yesterday. Didn't Marcus's son Carter, off air Marcus, didn't he say that he wants to live with you? Literally have, you're like the Bermuda Triangle, where not only the pets and other people's children just want to live with you. It's like, they just want to abandon their families.
3: I love that child. He is precious. Yes, he could come live with me anytime.
2: And my kids too yesterday, when are we going to Dallas's house? Stop it.
3: Well, they get turkey legs at my house, so they're pretty excited about
2: They're very excited for that from when we're there on the 4th of July. Exactly. I don't know what it is. I think Dallas cast some sort of Etsy spell, and that's why her house has become the most popular place
3: ever.
2: It's
3: a good spell.
2: Lauren, you had a good day yesterday?
4: Yes, my day was great. I was just so tired yesterday. All day.
3: I don't know what was
4: going on. I felt like I was almost like in a cloud, like a fog all day long.
3: Yep.
4: I got a pedicure, and my husband thought this was the weirdest thing, that I don't get my nails and toes done at the same time.
3: It's not weird.
4: Too much time. I start getting restless. I got to separate it.
3: Yep.
4: So I got a pedicure yesterday. I'm going to get my nails done over the weekend. But he thought that, he was like, why? You're there. Just get it done all in one sitting.
3: He doesn't understand.
4: You don't understand much time it takes.
3: Yeah.
4: And it's just, I would have been there for an extra hour and a half if I did that.
3: I love to sit in the chair and enjoy the pedicure.
4: Yes.
3: So I don't want you working on my hands and my feet at the same time.
4: Yes, right?
3: I love to bask in the pedicure.
4: Yeah. And then when I was leaving, I ran into two giant snakes that somebody pulled out of their bag.
3: I saw your video you gave us in the show chat. Oh, I was like, what? Why? Or wasn't it too warm for snakes to be out like that?
4: Yeah.
2: Marcus, say that one, please. First one.
4: I don't know what they were doing, but I was answering a text message, and then I looked up and two snakes were being taken out of a backpack and put around people's necks.
3: Did the girl, was she with the guy, or did he just at random put the snake around her neck?
2: That's a bad greeting.
4: Yeah, that is. I think they were together, and I think it's some sort of viral video thing they try to do out there together.
3: Okay.
4: I stay far away.
3: Okay, the big yellow one, the boa.
4: Yeah.
3: I've had one of those around my neck. It's a very interesting feeling.
2: So if someone tries to get you over the weekend with the outdoor snake challenge.
4: Stop. Don't do it.
3: Yeah, tell them, don't. Tell them you're not into that.
4: Nope.
3: No snakes.
2: You're not into the outdoor snake challenge. Well, good morning and welcome. Dallas, it's a big dish again today.
3: It is. We've got, somebody wrote a check. All has been forgiven.
2: Oh.
3: And Dolly's making fun of Bucky's. How you feel about that?
4: I loved this.
2: It's not often I tell Dolly to stay in her lane, but it might happen this morning. I'm sorry, Dolly.
3: It's coming up.
6: If you showed up, I wouldn't let you in.

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0: Dolly Parton's Tennessee travel stop is officially open in Cornersville, Tennessee, and she surprised fans at the ribbon-cutting ceremony on Wednesday. Can you imagine? If I would have been there, I'd have said, well, look at there. They got a Dolly look-alike.
4: Yeah,
5: you
4: right.
5: Wouldn't believe it was her.
0: I don't think I would have believed it was her there, you know, with the big scissors cutting the big ribbon. But she was there.
5: I would have hoped she would have shown up.
0: Yeah.
5: So that's good. I'm glad she made it.
0: I think it's very cool. Well, she's had a lot going on and a lot of health stuff
4: happening. You're right,
0: happening.
4: Yeah.
0: But poked fun at Bucky's.
4: Mm.
5: Sorry. I stole your mm.
0: So what do you think about that, Kincaid?
5: I said it.
4: Mm. Mm. What did she say again?
5: They're
4: something
5: different.
4: About, like, she's going to compete with the beaver.
0: Yeah.
4: She wanted to get, she wanted the squirrel in the race or something like that.
0: Yep. Okay. Dolly and the Beaver. Sounds like a children's book.
5: No.
4: Yeah.
0: This is the last that we have to hear about this because the charges were officially dropped against Bailey Zimmerman because somebody wrote a check for $16,000.
5: Okay, that doesn't help me. I'm sorry. Where is the furniture?
0: I know.
4: Hopefully
0: I want to know.
4: Please. Hopefully that check covers the missing furniture as well.
0: My guess is that they absolutely destroyed the furniture.

0: 1,000 guests at a much larger party.
1: Oh, my God. Who the hell cares?
2: Me. I care. How dare you?
1: I'm sorry.
0: Well, wait till you hear what the New York policemen have said.
1: Oh, no.
0: Despite the event permit, the block streets, the reported invitations, NYPD officers stationed outside Madison Square Garden remain unconvinced that Taylor and Travis are going to get married there next weekend.
1: Huh.
2: So what if they're doing this all as a decoy? Like, they actually did rent out the place, and they're going to put on, something's going to happen there, but they're getting married somewhere else, and they're going to get the paparazzi and fans off of their trail.
1: Well, when are you going to make the announcement? It's actually your property, Dallas.
0: I think it's so interesting that the police have, because, I mean, like CNN and some other news outlets, they've been talking to these cops. And I'm sure that they are sworn to secrecy.
2: Oh, yeah.
0: That they
1: what if it's Dolly's truck stop?
0: Sign something. I don't know, but I guess we'll find out next week.
2: Oh, I can't wait.
0: I know. It's going to be interesting. So, and where are you going to be at that on that those days?
2: Let's see. I will be with friends down in Destin,
0: you'll be in
2: Florida.
0: Destin by then, yeah.
2: But I will be on my phone, Taylor updates. I will be watching. Yeah. See what happens.
0: And Rod Stewart has issued an apology because, you know, he skipped out on his concert because he was going to the game. But now we know why he was going to the game.
3: I really shouldn't have gone to the Haiti game. You know, I had to cancel a show the night before because I just had no voice left. But the truth is, Jim, I wasn't going to let my two sons down. I promised them since they were born that we're going to go to a World Cup. And this is the first one that's come about. And it wasn't a good look, I admit, but I'm going to have to just take because I did it for the boys.
1: All right.
0: Did it for the boys. How old are his boys?
1: I don't think they're little. I mean, unless they are. I mean, okay. He's Rod Stewart.
0: You know what? I got to look this up really quick.
2: Rod
0: really
2: Stewart's
0: quick.
2: Sons.
0: Rod Stewart. I know he's got.
1: I remember him.
0: He's got kids my age, and then he's got 2-year-olds.
1: He has four sons. Yes, please.
2: Hold on. Looking up the ages right now. Why can't they just tell you? Why do I have to read a whole article
1: Is it looking for a recipe?
2: Yeah.
1: While this all happened in 1958
0: with
1: my mom.
0: Here we go. Children. He has 8.
1: Oh, wow.
0: Including Kimberly and Sean and Ruby.
1: Okay, what are the ages?
2: They're in their 40s. 46, 45. Ruby's 39.
1: Ruby?
2: Renee is 34. Liam is 31. And it looks like his youngest is 15.
1: 50, all right, so
3: I did it for the boys.
1: All right.
0: Okay. I'm Dallas, and that's the dish.
1: Thank you.
0: I do it for the boys.
1: I understand. You always have. When we get back, I need to know if any of you have this alarm in real life and how you punish yourself day after day after day. Hang on.
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3: Few people now have asked me about a TikTok trend that they've come across. It's called 75 Hard. The challenge was created by entrepreneur and author Andy Frisella, who calls it a, quote, transformative mental toughness program and an Ironman for your brain. So here's what it entails. Eat a structured diet with no alcohol, drink a gallon of water, read 10 pages of nonfiction, take a progress photo, and complete 2 45-minute workouts, one of them outdoors, every day for 75 days. Quite a challenge. We asked CNN fitness contributor Dana Santis about this, who reminded us that sustainable fitness isn't about punishment or proving discipline through extremes. It's about building habits that integrate into your lifestyle in a way that feels supportive and repeatable. If you ask me, that's going to be the key to long-term success. I'm Dr. Sanjay Gupta, helping you live a better life.
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1: There's no way anybody would subject themselves to this in real life. I've only seen this on TikTok. At first, I thought it wasn't real, but yeah, it is. You can download this app for your phone. It's an alarm that's different from your iPhone alarm or the alarm that comes with your Samsung. And with this alarm, it is the most annoying, end-of-the-world screeching alarm. That's not the bad part. It's that the only way to turn off the alarm or snooze it or whatever is it says, take a picture of this item. Kind of like Captcha.
2: Yes, yeah.
1: How many pictures?
3: So you
1: click
3: have
1: on
3: to
1: the
3: take
1: pictures.
3: A picture of what it says.
1: Kind of like, you know what Captcha is, where you're just trying to log into your bank. It's like, how many cars do you see?
3: Yes.
1: Click on the telephone poles. This is all of a sudden, I saw this woman. Her alarm goes off. It is a screeching end-of-the-world nuclear siren. And then she had to take a picture of a toilet, which means she has to go walk to her bathroom.
2: That would make me so angry. If I had to start my morning like that, like, oh, go take a picture of your toilet. Shut up. I'm going back to bed.
1: We're in the producer not having it. But there are people, much like our own Dallas.
3: Well,
1: you need this because you actually keep your... This is how... What is the word I'm looking for? Not regimented. This is how... You don't keep your phone at your bedside. You keep it away. It's on a dresser?
3: Yeah, it's on a dresser. I have to get out of the bed to get it to turn the alarm off. Because I'm just one of those people. Y'all know I can sleep 14 hours straight.
2: Yes. Yeah.
3: And I have three alarms on my phone, and I have to get up to turn
1: So you don't sleep with your phone next to you. You've never woken up with your phone hitting your face because you've been scrolling until you literally fall asleep.
3: No.
1: That's a delight.
3: Mm-mm.
2: Do you ever get worried? See, I want to sleep with my phone away from me. I keep it on my nightstand table, but I'm so worried that I'm going to miss an emergency phone call or something in the middle of the night. Does that never worry you? That thought never crossed your mind?
3: No, if the phone rings, I'm going to hear it. It'll wake me up. And I'll get up and get it.
1: So you keep your ringer on?
3: Oh, yeah. I do not turn my ringer off.
1: Oh, not?
3: Absolutely not.
1: Your ringer's always on your phone?
3: My ringer's always on.
1: Marcus, save that, please.
3: Yes. I mean, it's not on right now.
1: I was going to say during the show,
3: air.
1: I've never heard it.
3: I put it on silent when we were in here.
1: I'm sorry.
3: And Scott, my husband, does the opposite, which sends me over the edge because if I need somebody in the morning, if something happens to me, I'm not getting him.
1: Well, I'm him too because I haven't had the ringer on my phone. The only time I ever have it on, when I first get the phone by accident, it's defaulted on and then I turn it off. But yeah, you're never going to hear my phone.
2: Really?
1: Right now.
2: Nope. I keep it on when I'm at home so I can put my phone down and walk away and hear if something happens, but everywhere else it's on silent.
1: No. How you can tell, and I'm trained to hear this, and now I've actually woken up in hotels because someone's phone in like one room over, I'll hear the boop, boop, boop. At least I hope that was someone's phone.
2: Yes.
1: Yeah, that's what I hear.
3: Scott keeps his turned off all time. Getting him on the phone is absolutely impossible.
1: Dallas, can you text me something real quick? Because I want you to hear. I'm going to hold this up to the microphone. Maybe you hear the vibration. I actually have my phone set on it's been like this for years. My phone goes when I get a text here. Go
3: what?
1: Yep.
2: I didn't know that was an option that you could do that.
1: It's called a haptic. You can actually set it.
2: No way.
1: And you can make your own. Yeah.
3: Are you ready?
1: Uh-huh. Do it.
3: Here it comes.
1: Send me a text. Hold on. Waiting. Okay, well, the worst part is, hold on. No, my watch got it first because I'm wearing a watch. That's awful.
2: And you have your ringer on your watch.
1: I'm sorry, I didn't mean to do that to you. You've got to take my word for it. You can go into your phone and set it so we can literally do any pattern. Mine is.
2: You just contradicted yourself so much. You're like, I'm always on silent. You can never hear my phone go off.
1: I can't. No, get my watch. I'm sorry. Showed up on my watch because I have my watch on. I'm sorry. But anyway, so that's what I listen for is like, I'll hear, and I hear those sounds everywhere.
3: Do you not wear your watch at home?
1: Not to bed.
3: Oh, okay. Mm-mm,
1: take it off because it charges overnight.
3: Gotcha.
1: So, yeah. But anyway, typically you hear it, and at least in that hotel, I swore I heard my phone, but it was one room over. I heard their phone.
2: Those phantom vibrates or the phantom rings. Yeah. Well, you swear it's your phone. You swear you're like, oh, I'm getting a text message. Then you go look at your phone and it's not you.
3: Yeah.
1: The worst is I was actually on a call and grabbed my pocket like my phone was.
2: Really?
1: I got a message. But it was obviously some sort of muscle spasm. I'll get that looked at.
0: The most new country. Could you let him in anyway?
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1: Oh, you know what's next too? We got to play Are You Smarter Than Kincaid? And this is, I'm warning you. This is one of these mornings where Dallas goes, I'm so happy with my question.
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1: Well, it means that they're going to be... You were feeling some sort of way. If you want to play the game, first one through, we'll play Are You Smarter? 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
4: A better life with Dr. Sanjay Gupta.
18: Osteoporosis affects millions of people in the United States and around the world. It's a disease that basically causes someone's bones to become weak, brittle, and porous, which can increase their risk of fractures. Now, the good news here is there are things you can do other than, or in addition to, taking medications to prevent fractures before it's too late. One is to up your intake of calcium and vitamin D. You also want to eat more protein. One functional medicine dietitian told us that that helps build muscle, and if you're building muscle strength, then you are also building bone strength. You want to be mindful of your workouts. The best ways to build bone density, one therapist told us, are going to be resistance exercises like lifting weights, and also exercises that make your bones take a bit of an impact, such as jumping or even running, just loading the bones a little bit more. I'm Dr. Sanjay Gupta, helping you live a better life.
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0: 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A couple things before we get into Are You Smarter? Because we got to play. Jason's about ready to play. 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Today's my last day of work. I'm retiring after 23 years at Bartow County Courthouse. I've just deleted my 5 a.m. alarm. Love your show first thing in the morning, and I'll have to catch it on the podcast replay. Love y'all. And then we were down to 6 listeners.
1: Congrats on retirement.
0: Enjoy
2: Absolutely.
0: It.
2: Good for you.
0: Enjoy your day.
2: Enjoy.
0: Have the best day at work ever today. That is incredible. Second thing. Sunrise Warriors.
2: Wow.
0: That ball in the sky.
2: Look at that.
0: Don't save that, Marcus. Let's play the game.
3: Are you smarter than Kincaid?
0: He just might be. Hi, Jason. Good morning.
4: Hey, how's it going?
0: We're doing great. Jason, thank you for being with us. What do you do to make your income, sir?
4: I'm a steel erector. I'm building data centers.
0: He's building data centers.
2: Oh.
0: Controversial.
2: All right. Yeah.
0: Controversial. Very. He gets home and he's like, I like my water pressure, but you know what?
2: I know. There's signs out in my neck of the woods that have that, you know, the circle. With
0: the no smoking circle?
2: Yeah. And like, it says data center on it.
0: I wonder how many people get confused. I don't know why. I don't think you should smoke in data centers, but I don't get it. What's this all about? All right, Jason, enough of the data centers. Here's what's going to go on. We got 5 questions. Dallas is very proud of them this morning. You have got 6 seconds to answer each one of them. I'm going to leave the room. I wish you the best of luck, sir. All right, here we go.
2: In his jorts, he's wearing jorts and Hawaiian shirt.
0: Oh, you both said it at the same time. All right.
2: Get out.
1: And a French toast stick for the road.
2: Okay, question number 1, Jason. Which founding father was the principal author of the Declaration of Independence?
4: Benjamin Franklin.
2: Okay. Question number 2. July gets its name from which Roman dictator?
4: Ask the question again.
2: July gets its name from which Roman dictator?
4: Julius Caesar.
2: Okay. Question number 3. What's the nickname for the large vertical exhaust pipe found behind the cab on many classic semi-trucks?
4: Oh, I know this one. Damn.
2: All right.
4: I don't know.
2: Question number 4. Which sea is so salty that most people can float effortlessly in it?
4: The Dead Sea.
2: Okay. And question number 5, what state can you legally drive 85?
4: Oh, no. Colorado? No, Arizona?
2: Okay. All right. Let's get him back in. Yeah, we can hear you. Could y'all be a little more louder out there?
0: Something a little more loud? He's got a fettuccine Alfredo recipe he wants me to try.
2: Oh, is that what it is?
0: Yeah.
2: Marcus is mad at me.
0: Why is he mad at you? Oh, because his son wants to live with you?
2: Because his son wants to come
0: live
2: with me.
0: Yeah, that's a whole different thing.
2: All right, question number 1, Kincaid. Yes. Which founding father was the principal author of the Declaration of Independence?
0: Thomas Jefferson?
2: Yes. Very
1: DJ.
2: Good.
1: No.
2: Yeah, Jason said Benjamin Franklin.
0: Okay.
2: Question number 2.
0: I thought you were going to say Benjamin Buttons.
2: July gets its name from which Roman dictator?
0: Julius?
2: Yes.
0: Julius Caesar.
2: Jason got that one right. Question number 3.
0: By the way, I'm sorry. Orange.
2: What's?
0: Oh, I'm sorry. Real quick. Orange Julius. Come on. If I could have anything as much as sweet tomatoes, please.
2: Oh, yeah. I used to love those.
0: That's all.
2: What's the nickname for the large vertical exhaust pipes found behind the cab on many classic semi trucks?
0: I mean, it's not a straight pipe. I don't know.
2: A smokestack.
0: Oh.
2: Every trucker listening right now is giving you guys a big boo.
0: I'm sorry.
2: Wow. Question number 4. Which sea is so salty that most people can float effortlessly in it?
0: The Dead Sea.
2: That is correct. Jason also got that one right. And question number 5. What state can you legally drive 85 in?
0: North Dakota.
2: No. Texas.
0: It's Texas.
2: Texas on Highway 130. Jason, you got 2. Kincaid got 3. So today you are not smarter, but you gave it a good run.
0: Jason, you did great, man. Have a wonderful weekend, and thank you so much for listening. Appreciate you very much. Thank you. Jason, take care. There he goes. That's why he's choosing Texas. He can do 85 miles an hour.
2: That's right, baby. I think it's right outside of Austin, or it starts in Austin. Somewhere on 130, you can run 85.
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2: Yes.
0: Which means you're really doing 90. 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
21: There are lots of things you can measure to get an idea of how healthy you are at any given moment. Temperature, heart rate, blood pressure, just to name a few. But how about how healthy you will be and how long you're likely to live? According to a new study out of the University at Buffalo, two simple strength tests are pretty accurate at predicting longevity in older women. One is hand grip strength, and the other is how quickly people can stand up from a seated position without using their arms. By the way, I remember interviewing former President Jimmy Carter when he was quite old and being really impressed how he just popped out of the chair without using his arms. Not a lot of older people can actually do that. But I think the message here is that maintaining strength as you age is going to help you perform everyday activities, but also help you avoid injury and stay independent. I'm Dr. Sanjay Gupta, helping you live a better life.
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0: New Country 101.5. Thank you for being with us this morning, making us your morning show. It's Kincaid. It's Dallas. And there's an animal that's been on the loose now for nearly 2 weeks in Texas. This is an animal that is native to a different continent. You typically only see that thing here in America at the zoo. And the fact that no one has spotted this creature, I'm shocked that nobody found this thing.
1: Are they still looking?
0: Yes.
1: Oh, wow.
0: Tell you what it is and how you can help in a moment. Dallas.
1: Needs to put his neck up.
2: Right?
1: Okay, it's Friday. What are you having for dinner tonight? I'm going to tell you what has become the most popular dining experience for the end of the week. Mm. And I got to tell you, I thought this would have been a long time ago because this was something that my dad lived for on Friday or Saturday night. He'd say, get in the car. We're going to, I'll tell you where coming up.
0: I know where you went.
1: Yeah. Place you love.
0: Mm-hmm.
2: Lauren, let's renew our vows at Taco Bell.
1: Why?
2: Well, I'm going to tell you about the couple that did and why they did it.
1: Okay.
0: I can't wait for all of this. It's going to be great. Hang on, please.

0: 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We play to win.
1: But wait, there's more.
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3: Texas. That's where this giraffe has been missing now for nearly 2 weeks. Yes, a giraffe. How does a giraffe go unnoticed? Well, at Cedar Hollow Ranch in the Texas Hill Country, roughly 100 miles west of San Antonio, the owner, Vic Jones, said that Gracie the giraffe, who is 3 years old, wandered away into unfamiliar terrain and has come down, quote, on the wrong side of the gate. Helicopter searches covering 7,500 acres have yielded no results. There's a $5,000 reward being offered for Gracie.
4: Wow.
3: And a few sightings have been reported, but crews are constantly getting there too late. So they get to where the giraffe is spotted, but she's not there. The sheriff, Nathan Johnson, who's been handling missing wildebeest, zebras, and monkeys, called this his first missing giraffe. He said that Gracie's not in, he's not a danger to the public, and as she remains in remote, heavily wooded land and ample vegetation. Besides being tall and awkward, I didn't think that giraffes are really a problem for people.
5: No. Yeah. I think they're more so concerned, how long could she survive out there?
3: That's what,
4: on
3: yeah.
4: Her own? Yeah, because you know I'd walk right up and pet Gracie.
5: Yeah, you know somebody's going to find her and maybe not do something great with her.
3: Yeah, like put her in convertible and drive under a bridge like The Hangover.
5: I also heard that this giraffe looks different than other giraffes because apparently they found another giraffe out there that was mistaken for her. So she has rounded ears because of a frostbite injury that happened to her years ago.
3: So she's a pick me giraffe? Not like other giraffes?
5: Yeah, she's different. So they're looking for
4: rounded ear giraffe. I guess this is her. Yes, she definitely
3: Gracie.
4: Has little
3: I hope they find
4: ears.
3: Her. I hope she's okay. I think giraffes are adorable.
5: Yeah.
4: I do too. I love giraffes.
5: And they're just so harmless too.
3: I've
5: I just
3: this.
5: Can't believe they're having such a hard time finding her. You think a giraffe, you know, they're so big and it'd be easy to spot.
3: I have a memory of the giraffe wrapping its tongue around my sister's stroller and lifting it up at the zoo and my mom was getting something out of her purse. But my mom says, no, that was you and when you were newborn. But I don't think that's true. My mom is mistaken.
4: We've had this discussion.
3: Yeah, she swears. I know.
4: Your mother.
3: I know. And she lied to me.
4: She said, that's not how it happened.
3: She doesn't remember the past. But wait, there's more. She remembers nothing. But wait, there's more. Dallas.
4: All right. A new survey of 2,000 Americans find seafood ranking among the most satisfying end of week meals. The study found 60% say an interesting meal motivates them through the week. Nearly half of seafood eaters call it one of the most satisfying foods. 73% consuming it at least once, like monthly. This was, let me tell you, growing up, Red Lobster, baby.
3: Oh, I thought you were going to, okay. I thought you were going to bust out somewhere else.
5: Mm-mm.
3: You
5: didn't Yeah, same.
3: What did you think?
5: When you first teased this story, I thought like it was pizza. That was the most common
3: weekend
5: after the end of the week. Oh, let's just order a pizza.
4: No, seafood.
5: So back you caught me off guard there.
3: I'm from the Northeast, and as a little kid, there was a place called Howard Johnson's.
4: Yes.
3: And they had, back in the day, fried clams. And you could go, they had
4: they
3: all, you could,
4: fantastic.
3: All you could eat fried clams on the weekend. My grandparents used to go there all the time to get all you could eat fried clams at the Howard Johnson.
4: And at my house, so, I mean, like, if it was a really good week and my daddy hadn't been drinking and my mother wasn't mad at him, then on Saturday night we would load up and it was an hour away. We drove to Montgomery, Alabama to the Red Lobster. It was out in front of Eastdale Mall. And let me tell you something, that was big time at my house.
5: Fine dining for you
4: big
5: guys.
4: Time. We go from rural Alabama to the big city of Montgomery, and then we get to go to Red Lobster because my dad loved Red Lobster. So when I went, you know what I get, Kay? I get the fried clams because they were fantastic.
5: We lived two different childhoods because we had a Red Lobster in our town.
4: And nobody ate.
5: And every time we drive by and I go, Mom, empty. I want to go to Red Lobster. We're not stopping there. You're not. What are you talking about?
3: Ladies and gentlemen. Been a good week, and I was thinking because Daddy hadn't been drinking. Let's go to Red Lobster.
4: See, what would happen is my dad would stay up at Wall's Grocery sometime during the afternoon on Saturday because he was off work on Saturday, and he'd do a little drinking at like all the guys back in the back of the store. And if he would, you know, if he came home and he was a little tight, then my mother would be so upset. So
3: went to the store to get some pills.
4: Yeah.
3: But I drank until I got ill. No Red Lobster this
4: anyways,
3: week.
4: When it was a good day, we would go to Red Lobster.
3: When Daddy's sober. Bring that tray over.
5: Aw.
4: That was so good.
5: Yeah.
3: New bit idea. Kincaid Country on Demand.
4: I love it.
5: I love it.
4: What you got, baby?
5: Okay, this is a really cute story. An 81-year-old couple who has been married for 60 years renewed their vows inside a Taco Bell.
3: Oh, I love it.
4: Okay, why?
5: They actually go to the same Taco Bell every single day for lunch and have been doing that for the past 12 years.
4: Wow.
5: So they figured, why not just make it the place to say, I still do. Friends and family showed up. The Taco Bell district manager even officiated the ceremony. And the couple exchanged these super sweet vows about sticking together through everything. And then Taco Bell surprised them with free food for life after the ceremony.
3: They were going to say, and then Taco Bell surprised them with a honeymoon.
5: Oh, no, imagine.
3: Yes, I can.
5: Why at the Taco Bell cantina. Free food for life. If I had to renew my vows, I would do it at an Outback.
4: No, oh,
5: and hopefully
4: yes.
5: They'd give me free Outback for life. Yeah. And then take me on a trip to Australia.
3: I have audio. You want to hear it?
5: Yes.
3: Okay. Archie.
6: What?
3: Archie?
6: What?
3: Archie! Do you take Florence to be your lawfully wedded wife again?
6: What?
3: Never mind. Florence?
6: What?
3: Do you take Archie?
6: What?
3: Florence!
6: What?
4: Sing a song for it.
5: Yeah. Oh.
4: Come on.
5: Sing us a song. You're the piano man.
4: Yeah.
5: Come on.
4: Sing us a song.
3: Okay, hold on.
4: Okay.
3: They know we're going to go back to Kincaid Country on a Man, huh? Because Florence and Archie were sober, they left the Taco Bell, went to Red Lobster. Two different foods mixing together, and their honeymoon was ruined. And they lost their deposit.
5: Oh, no.
3: Because of a deposit.
5: Oof. But wait, that's all.
4: You're crazy. He's so crazy.
3: Thank you.

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14: A better life with Dr. Sanjay Gupta.
15: By age 35, two-thirds of American men will experience some degree of noticeable hair loss. And by age 50, about 85% of men will have significantly thinning hair. That's according to the American Hair Loss Association. Now, one dermatologist explained that hair loss can either be genetic or it can be triggered by stress, illness, surgery, medications, major life events. No matter the cause, a lot of men, understandably, are frustrated by hair loss because it seems like a loss of control. You can take great care of your scalp by all sorts of expensive lotions and potions, but that might not matter. There are some tried and true medications that might work, like minoxidil or finasteride. But another solution is just shaving it off, and I've heard more and more how liberating this can be for a lot of guys. That's the ultimate control of their appearance. I'm Dr. Sanjay Gupta, helping you live a better life.
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1: A chance of rain and a high of 87.
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2: Hi there. My little secret is that I create a little white lie to help me live a happier, healthier, wealthier life.
3: Lies for a better life. What okay. lie are you telling, and how does it impact your life in a positive way?
2: Well, I just moved into a new apartment building, and I've, you know, my neighbors were coming in to say hello, meet the new neighbor, and I tell everyone that my uncle owns the apartment building.
3: Why? Why would you say that you are related to the person who owns the apartment building?
2: Well, okay, so I've done this at two other places. And what I've noticed is that, you know, they're always really cautious about, like, my packages. They make less noise because they think that, you know, I will narc on them or something. And so, yeah, I just say that my uncle owns the apartment building, and it makes my life so much more peaceful.
4: Wow. What if somebody does some digging and they find out that he's not your uncle or he doesn't own the building?
3: Well, look, and an LLC owns this. It's a company.
2: Well,
3: you don't...
2: I thought about that. Yeah, I thought about that. But obviously, real estate managers and moguls, they put their money in LLCs. So just because it's under Grey Goose Marketing or
3: Grey
2: whatever.
3: Goose Marketing Grey Goose.
4: I love their vodka.
2: Just because it's under a different name doesn't mean that my uncle doesn't own that LLC.
3: And okay. she gets like VIP status at the apartment, like instant move-in VIP status.
4: I got to tell you, I think it's pretty genius.
3: Normally that's reserved for Dolores, who's in her mid-80s, who lived in the building for 40 years. But no, you just waltz in and get all the cred. Honestly,
2: yep,
3: brilliant.
2: That's right.
3: If people are going to fall for it, then you deserve it. It's fine. No
4: I like
3: problem
4: it.
3: Here.
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0: 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A special good morning while we wait for a winner. And she is a winner. Kristen, who is 14 today. We just heard from Kristen's mom.
1: Yes. Kristen was born a month, and what'd she say, a month and a half early.
0: She's a preemie.
1: Did not think that she was going to make it. The doctor sent, they did like several things. They sent her home and said, we don't know what else to do. And I guess, you know, she put it in God's hand, and Kristen is 14 today.
0: So. And thriving and causing problems. This is what we love. Happy birthday, Kristen.
1: Have
0: an amazing 14. And tell your mom. Much like Dallas, somewhere special tonight. Find a Red Lobster.
1: That's right. Okay. Go out and get some seafood,
0: Reason
1: baby.
0: To celebrate. Thank you so much. Happy birthday, Kristen. Caller number one, try again. You are number two, try again. Caller three, try again. I'm so sorry. Caller four, try again. I feel guilty with caller four all the time.
1: I know, because you know they can't get back.
2: Another New Country 101.5 yes. winner.
0: Caller five, good morning. You're live. You're a winner. Who's this?
3: This is Jason.
0: Jason's going to Hot Rod Power Fest. Congratulations.
1: Wait a minute. Is this the same Jason that played earlier?
3: Oh, no, ma'am.
1: Oh,
0: different
1: okay.
0: Jason.
1: Oh, yeah.
0: I don't like Jason. I don't like how you think all Jasons sound alike. Yeah. I don't like that way of thinking.
1: I don't. He just sounded like one that played Are You Smarter.
0: That's so funny. Well, props to Dallas for remembering what happened even 10 minutes ago.
1: Yeah, I know.
4: Right?
1: You probably didn't even remember the player's name.
4: No, I was like, who's Jason?
0: No, I don't know who Jason is in the movie. Jason, congratulations. Where are you headed this morning, dude?
3: I'm working. Milling machine.
0: I hear it in the background. He's milling right now. Mm-hmm. All right. All right. Hang on, buddy. We'll get all your info. Hang on. Speak loudly for Lauren. Thank you. It's Jason. When we get back, you're probably still bitter. You're probably still fuming. You let somebody borrow something years ago, and they either never gave it back, or they gave it back and it was broken, or anyway, it caused unneeded stress to your relationship with that person. Maybe you're no longer friends, or it's a family member, and you weren't invited to their wedding because of it.
1: Oh.
0: Something like that.
1: Yep.
0: What got borrowed and not returned in the same way, and you're still steaming about it? That's next.

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2: I'm thinking we'll get calls about tools. I'm thinking we'll get calls about gardening equipment. I think we'll get calls about electronic devices. And I think that we'll get calls about money. I'm never letting them borrow anything ever again because you got burned badly. Dallas, you have a kind soul. I could see you probably maybe once with money or maybe twice, three times of cash. I don't know. And then maybe power tools one time before you said, nope, lending libraries closed. No more.
3: Yeah, I'm particular about my tools, especially if it was something that belonged to my dad.
2: Yeah.
3: I'm really funny about that. The good thing is I don't have a lot of people ask me to borrow stuff.
2: Mm-hmm.
3: Money, yeah, I've been burned big time on that. My lawnmower, don't ever ask to borrow my lawnmower. I'll come cut your grass for you, but don't ask to borrow my lawnmower.
4: Oh, I plan to ask you for some money and the lawnmower for this weekend, but
3: yeah,
4: never mind.
3: What are you going to do with a lawnmower?
2: Lauren, would it be funny if you asked for money and Dallas said, what for? And then you said what you needed the money for. And Dallas said, well, I'll just go buy it for you.
3: Okay,
2: and
3: I've done that.
2: Okay.
4: And how did that, like, what happened?
2: Can you tell us what it was you bought?
3: Yes. Well, I had a friend that they didn't have money for groceries.
2: Okay.
3: And I said, I'll be glad to buy you some groceries. Okay, well, just can you just send the money to
2: me?
3: Nope. I will go buy you some groceries, but I'm not giving you the money because they were really bad with money.
4: Yep.
3: And I didn't know what they were going to do with it. I said, so if you and your kids need something to eat, I'm all about feeding you, but I'm not just handing money out to you.
2: Did you think that they had a problem of sorts where that money would have been funneled somewhere
3: know.
2: Else?
3: I didn't know, but I did go buy some groceries and she was very grateful.
4: Oh, so good.
3: But I did not give her any money.
4: That was nice. Yeah.
2: Can I share a story? I borrowed a tiny screwdriver from my neighbor who I knew had every tool on the planet. And while I was using the screwdriver, it slipped off the head of the screw and I bent it. And I tried to bend it back, but it just wasn't the same.
3: Right.
2: I was so mortified that I went and replaced the screwdriver. I went to the hardware store. I bought one and I even took it as far as same color, same everything. There was a scratch on the top, and I even went and re-scratched the old one, the
3: really?
2: New one, to make it look like the old one, but it wasn't bent, and brought it to him.
3: That was very nice.
2: Because I didn't want to be that guy who couldn't be trusted.
3: Yep.
2: And this is my neighbor, and I got to see this person.
3: That was very nice of you to do that.
2: I did.
4: Was he able to tell?
2: No, he didn't say anything.
4: Okay.
2: Fun fact.
4: Yeah.
2: I still have his old bent screwdriver. Don't say that.
3: Save it.
4: Yes.
2: And I've used it, and it works fine. It just bends. It just wobbles. It just
3: has a little crook at the end.
2: Yeah, when you turn it, it wobbles,
3: mm-hmm.
2: which some people don't mind.
3: Well, that's true.
2: So, yeah.
3: Very true. Yeah.
2: Lauren, I
3: turn
2: could see.
3: Turn and wobble. Sounds like a new dance.
4: Yeah. Turn, do the wobble. There you go.
2: Yeah, I just did it.
3: You're going to hurt yourself.
2: You already hurt yourself getting up. All right. Lauren?
4: Yeah? Anything that I borrow or people borrow
2: could see,
4: from me?
2: Okay, I could see you by accident doing something I did where you wreck something or you mess something up that you borrowed. Like, women, clothing.
4: I was going to say, big thing is clothing.
2: Yeah. College.
4: Either never getting it back, or if I'm getting it back, it's stained, it's all wrinkly.
3: Yeah.
4: I've had that happen a lot with dresses and other things. And also just having to track it down. Like, I don't care if you have to borrow one of my...
3: But don't make me come looking for it.
4: Yes, it's the fact that months go by and I'm like, oh yeah, where is that shirt that I let you borrow 3 months ago?
3: Yeah.
4: Oh, it's wadded up in the back of your closet with a beer stain on it. Mm. Well, can I have it back at least? Thanks.
2: Yeah.
3: My sister wanted to wear a pair of cowboy boots one time. I said, I'll just go buy you some.
4: Yeah. There's some people that if they
3: there's
4: ask,
3: just some things
4: just,
3: that I'm
4: know.
3: Not I'm not loaning.
4: Yeah.
3: I'm not.
4: Yeah. I learned that the hard way in college. I loaned a girl. We went out for a night and I had a jacket and she did it and it was really cold outside. And she was over my place pre-gaming beforehand. She was like, well, can I just borrow one of your jackets? Sure, no problem. I gave her a North Face, a very nice North Face.
3: Oh.
4: She mailed it to me 6 years later.
3: Good Lord.
4: And it was dirty. Dirty. I couldn't believe it. But
2: after
4: she was like,
2: years.
4: Hey, I was moving out of my place and I found this in my closet. Sorry it took me so long to get it to you.
2: Sorry it's filthy.
3: Yeah. Oh my goodness.
4: Yeah, but I got it back at least.
2: That's
3: yeah,
2: awful.
3: That's
2: I think a straight to jail offense too is when you lend somebody something and then they lend it to somebody.
4: Yes.
3: that's horrible.
2: And then you ask for it back because it's been a few weeks. Hey, any chance you got my so-and-so? Okay, man, I actually let my buddy at work borrow it, so I'm trying to get it back from him.
4: And you're like, well, I didn't let them borrow it. I let you borrow
2: exactly.
4: it. This is not the communal tool or whatever.
2: Sort of infraction was committed?
3: That's
2: where
3: awful.
2: I'm never letting them borrow it ever again. How bad did things get? Let's hear your story at 470. 474-1015. 470-474-1015.
3: Did you forget the number?
2: No, I was looking at the number and I wanted to add a different digit, but I stopped myself. 470-474-1015. That's our number. Brought to you by GetInTheRing.com. We'll hear from you next. I'm never letting them borrow it again.

0: This is what you need to hear going into a weekend. New Country 101.5. Kincaid in Dallas. No, I'm done. I'm never going to lend them anything ever again. They can't be trusted. They don't take care of my stuff. They lost my stuff. They broke my stuff. What's up, Jamie?
1: Good morning.
0: What was this item that you let somebody borrow?
1: Well, so years ago, I mean, I was like, I would say probably about 2021 in college, and had a friend of mine who was going to Jamaica with a bunch of other friends, and she was so excited. My dad had just got for me for Christmas a brand new Nikon camera.
0: Yeah.
1: And she wanted it. She didn't have a way to take pictures, anything like that, nothing nice to take pictures with. So she asked if she could borrow my camera. I was not very smart, allowed her to take it. And she comes back from Jamaica, and I'm just waiting for her to give it back to me. She never gave it back. A couple of weeks later, I asked her, you know, hey, you got my camera? And she said, yeah, about that. She said, I've been dreading to tell you this, but we were mugged when I was in Jamaica by some Jamaicans. And
0: wait, Jamaicans in Jamaica stole your camera?
1: Yes.
0: Likely story.
1: Yeah, that's thank you.
0: Okay,
1: yeah.
0: So you think that she just you think she left it there? Or you think she stole
1: it? Offered to like, hey, you know, get me another one or pay for that one. So I kind of felt like it was a likely story because she didn't offer to replace it.
0: And what if you had seen her somewhere at a wedding taking pictures, and you like, that's my camera, though, you know, the one the Jamaicans took.
1: Oh, I am not that person that she would have wanted to
0: see. That is so, that just seems like such a made-up story.
2: It does, because, yeah, if that happened, why don't you just tell the person that, like, you come back on your trip and be like, girl, you'll never believe what happened to me on the trip.
0: Yeah, that you lead with that. You don't go, I'm dreading telling you about this thing I made up. Yeah. Oh, Jamie, I'm fired up. And it was a bunch of years ago. I'm so sorry. Thank you for calling in with that this morning.
2: Oh,
0: Jenny.
2: She's the worst.
0: Mm-hmm. Jenny, you're never going to lend anybody what?
3: I let a really good family friend, somebody I really trusted, something came up. She needed to borrow my car. She needed to ride somewhere, and I didn't take her. So, like I said, really, really trusted her, let her borrow my car just to go about 15 minutes down the
0: road. Giving someone your car is a big deal.
2: Yes.
3: It is a big deal. And I will say, the car came back in one piece, thank God. But she pulled back up at my house. She was smoking cigarettes inside my car. I'm not a smoker.
0: Straight to jail.
2: Yeah.
4: Oh, yeah.
2: You can't do that.
0: Straight to jail.
2: Oh, my gosh.
3: You can't, like, just get that out. Like, it's not a simple cleaning job to get the cigarette smell out of your car.
4: I mean, she might as well have busted your headlights and flattened your tires.
0: Jenny, you won't believe what happened to your car. I left the doors unlocked, and those same people from Jamaica who took the other woman's camera, they smoked in your car.
2: Marijuana. Yeah.
0: We're smoking cigarettes and marijuana in the car. That unreal. So when you get in your car,
2: wow.
0: What did you say to her?
3: I just said, are you really smoking right now in my car? I was like, you know, I'm not a smoker. I'm a way former ex-smoker, but never had smoked in that vehicle.
0: Can I guess the cigarette? Were they Virginia Slims?
3: I'm sorry. I was just really stressed out. No. It wasn't Virginia Slims.
0: No. That's awful. I hate your friend. I'm sorry. Did that end the friendship?
3: Well, it didn't end the friendship, but never borrow my car again.
0: No, I'm done. Kidding. Thank you for the call, Jenny. Appreciate you.
2: Wow.
0: I'm never going to let them borrow it ever again. As far as borrowing goes, got this message. Someone asked to borrow money. I gave it to them. I do it with the mindset that I'm never going to get it back. If they pay me back, it's a nice surprise.
2: Mm-hmm.
0: I've heard that before. When you lend people money, just think of it like a gift inside your mind, because oftentimes you won't get it back.
2: That's right.
0: Loaned a whole series of books to someone and found them in a used bookstore. I had to rebuy my own books.
2: That's awful.
4: Yeah. That is terrible. Shame on you.
0: Yeah.
4: Wow.
0: Thank you. Those are awful.
4: Some people, they just have no couth, you know?
0: Yeah. Listen.
4: They just don't.
0: Mm-mm. Whenever anybody asks you for something to borrow and you don't feel like doing it, you just feel like they're not trustworthy,
4: tell me rent.
0: Dallas, you totally stole my
2: dream. Well, it's rented.
0: I can't. No, you said, I'm sorry, I rent. That's what it is. Y'all, when we get back, there's no way that this law is going to pass up north. Wait until you hear what they're trying to propose at bars as far as how much you can drink in the time you can drink
4: or not drink.
0: I'm sorry, I can't abide. I rent.

0: Kincaid and Dallas. 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
3: Oh, yeah.
2: Winning start. She, by the way, will be at, I believe, State Farm Arena.
3: Yes. 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
4: Oh, I want to go to this show so bad.
2: If only you knew somebody with tickets.
4: Hopefully I can win in and get some tickets.
2: Wouldn't it be funny? Congratulations, Lauren. Wait, Lauren, you sound very familiar. Oh, you work here. I'm sorry.
4: Oh, no. I would do the voice changer to try to get it.
3: Would you?
2: Hi, my caller phone. So, yeah, that's happening at 3:05 this afternoon with Lucas on New Country 101.5. Kincaid in Dallas. There's a city in Massachusetts. I don't know how this is ever going to work.
3: Mm-mm.
2: They're thinking about limiting bars and restaurants into serving guests one alcoholic drink per 30 minutes. People wonder if that means that they're going to put timers on the table or hourglasses to enforce it. These are residents in Cambridge, just outside Boston. That's where Harvard is, talking about this.
5: I don't usually drink more than one drink per 30 minutes, but I really don't like when people tell me what to do. So I'm not a huge fan of that rule.
6: I think this sounds like a strange rule. Back in Norway, you have if people get too much, that's when you have to stop.
7: Just came out of nowhere, and honestly, I haven't read the bill, but I know the basis of it, and it sounds a bit crazy, and I don't know how you could implement it. How could you police every person in the bar? It's just impossible.
2: No, logistically, it's a nightmare.
3: Yeah, no, not everybody's coming in at the same time.
4: Yeah.
2: No.
4: And if I had that rule put on me, I would want to break it. Like, it would make me want to drink a beer fast enough to be like, oh, see, I can...
3: Bring me another one.
4: Yeah, bring me another one in 5 minutes.
2: I would bring 11 of my friends who don't drink.
3: Okay. And how about the waiters and the waitresses and the...
2: They're not a vice principal.
3: How do they keep up with that?
2: They can't. You can't do it. Physically, you can't do it.
4: And also, the money loss. They're going to do this for one weekend, realize that they've hardly made any profit, and go right back.
3: Yeah. Mm-hmm. It's better just to let people be drunk.
4: Right?
2: Marcus, please say
4: that. At least they're paying the bills.
3: Well, it is. Just let them be drunk. Keep them away from the car, but just let them be...
2: And the cows.
3: And the cows, but let them be drunk. If that's what they want to do, if they want to go in and slam six down in 20 minutes, let them. You do. You know?
4: That's Dallas' weekend's plan.
2: Dallas, by the way. Dallas, the last time she got drunk, she gave a political speech. She was running for office. She didn't know she wanted to run for anything. This is her the last time.
3: I like to be educational.
2: Yes. That's her.
4: I like to drink six beers in 20 minutes.
3: You just can't do that to people. I mean, come on.
2: There's something called self-control. I don't know.
3: Right.
2: And I know, this I know about myself. It's not. I do have an addictive personality, but I know when I drink, I either want to throw down and enjoy myself to the fullest extent or nothing at all, because two drinks, I just get tired.
3: Yeah.
2: I'm not someone who drinks for the taste of the drink.
4: Yeah. Mm-hmm.
2: I do like an old fashioned. I do like, sadly, I like frozen margaritas way too much.
4: Oh, they're so good.
2: Man, I like my favorite part about a frozen margarita, or seven of them, is you don't realize just how inebriated you are until you stand up.
3: Try to walk.
4: Yeah. Until you get that brain freeze, too. You suck them down too fast.
3: Yeah.
2: Oh, that, too. Yeah. You know, by the way, brain freeze, you know the way to fix that the quickest, right? Whenever you have too much milkshake.
4: I always do that. I rub my tongue on the roof of my mouth.
2: I almost said you rub the roof of your mouth on your tongue, but yes, that's what you do. Yeah.
3: You know my mom? All these years, my brain's been freezing, and I didn't know how to fix it.
2: Yeah, you just leave it. Yeah, kind of just leave it up there.
4: Some people do that, and I see that some people also put their thumb on the roof of their mouth and like press up.
2: That would look super. Yeah, I think I'll be escorted out of a building for doing
3: that. Well, I'm going to get a freeze just to do that.
4: You know, my mom has never had a brain freeze once in her life.
2: I wish a brain freeze on your mom this weekend.
4: I know. She wants one because she wants to see what everyone... She wants to know why everyone's always in so much pain from them, but she's never once in her whole entire life got a brain freeze.
2: And does she take advantage of this? Will she consume a Frosty in 2.8 seconds? Because I always get them with Frosties from Wendy's.
3: But she's got to suck fast.
4: Because
3: that's how you get it. And you got to have the straw. Well, you got to have the straw. You got to be sucking fast on the straw.
4: She's tried. She's had her frozen margarita. She's had her Frosties, her ice cream. Her whole entire life, even as a kid, she said she's never once gotten a brain freeze. Maybe she doesn't have a brain.
2: Maybe she doesn't have a brain. Stop.
3: That was ugly, Lauren.
4: No, we joke about that with her. We just say, it's because you don't have a brain, Mom. But it's a joke. It's obviously a joke.
2: I wonder if that's some sort of like genetic mutation thing with her. You know the people who, what is it, they can't eat? We love it, cilantro. But they don't like cilantro.
3: Because it tastes like soap.
2: I wonder if same thing.
4: Well, no, because me and my sister get brain freezes.
2: No. Ask her what cilantro tastes like. I'm just trying to find some sort of medical breakthrough on the show where the cilantro people can't get brain freezes.
4: I don't think it tastes like soap for her.
2: Oh.
4: I think it's regular for her.
3: That's so weird that she would drink it that fast and it doesn't give her a brain freeze.
2: Good for
3: that
2: her.
3: Is crazy.
4: Yeah. And that's the weird thing about it. She really wants one just to experience it once.
2: Well, breaking news. Lauren's mom is fun at parties.
3: All right.
2: Dallas, your dish is next.
3: Yes, it is. Mm-hmm. Do you want me to tell you what's coming out?
2: No.
3: Okay.

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4: Here she is, future inductee into the Georgia Radio Hall of Fame. 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
5: It's going to be soon. I'm talking with the social media guy who came in here and shot it yesterday about the coordination of when to put it up. But yes.
4: Well, it'll be up shortly. Yep. We made the announcement yesterday.
0: Okay. You know what I'm getting.
4: Anyway, yeah, it'll
0: not
4: be there shortly.
0: Asking questions.
6: I don't want them to take the honor.
0: Dolly Parton's Tennessee travel stop is officially open in Cornersville. She surprised fans at the ribbon-cutting ceremony on Wednesday. Do you think that someone might have said, hey, I think Dolly's going to be here?
4: With her health struggles, I don't think they counted on it, but it's nice.
0: I don't
4: think
0: so either. Yeah. I would have been like, what? That's not really her. It's an imposter. It's a lookalike.
5: Who could imposter Dolly with the hair and
0: do you not
5: the boobs?
0: Know the Dolly story about she was at a lookalike contest?
5: Yeah.
0: And she lost.
5: Yeah.
4: That's amazing.
5: That's crazy.
0: That is probably one of the easiest people to dress up as. Because even if you ain't got them, you can stick balloons up there.
5: True.
4: Marcus, save that, please. Please.
0: And Dolly poked fun at Bucky's, which I think is so funny.
5: Mm.
0: I know how you feel about that.
4: Do you know what she said specifically about Bucky's?
0: What was it she said, Lauren?
5: She said, we're going to compete with the beaver.
0: Yeah.
5: I'm a squirrel in the race now. Something like that.
0: A beaver will knock you down with that tail.
5: You've got beef now with her, Kincaid, because you're such a loyal person to Bucky's.
4: I don't have beef with a squirrel.
0: Okay, it's the last time we're going to hear about it, I promise. Charges were officially dropped against Bailey Zimmerman because full restitution was made. Somebody wrote a check for $16,000. I know they have not told us where the furniture is at or how they got it out of the room.
4: Where is the furniture?
0: I think that...
4: I'm sorry.
0: I think that it all got broken or something.
5: Yeah.
4: I need to know where that... That's the thing. If you miss it, this part of the story about the hotel furniture, things got messed up. $17,000 worth of damage, supposedly?
0: $16,000.
4: Sorry, I added an extra $1,000 for a convenience fee was added by me. And the furniture went missing. How do you lose that? How do you...
5: And I want to know which furniture items. Was it the coffee table? Was it the side chair that always sits in the corner? What was it?
4: And where? That should be part of it. There should be find my busted furniture app. We can find it.
0: Let's see.
4: Please.
5: My guess is that they put it in the dumpster before anyone could find it.
4: Dallas, what do you have there?
0: According to the police affidavit and hotel reports, the furniture in Bailey Zimmerman's Sandia Resort and Casino room in Albuquerque was severely damaged or destroyed. It's just what I said.
4: All right.
0: And somebody put it all in the bathtub.
4: That's where you put things when you're done with that.
5: Oh, so they left it behind. Like when they just walked into the room, it was still there. Just
0: but it was in so many
5: damaged.
0: Pieces. Got probably it. They didn't know what it was.
5: Mm.
4: Well, okay. I feel that we have closure.
5: They found the furniture. You feel better about it now?
0: 16,000.
4: Yes.
0: Wow. Yeah. The spectacle that's going to be Taylor Swift and Travis Kelce's wedding, maybe next weekend. We don't know. Madison Square Garden. Okay. So a source says there's an intimate gathering. Maybe this is the

0: into it. I hope she comes down from the Raptors. I hope they broadcast it on the Jumbotron.
1: I think, watch, you're
0: just
1: gonna
0: lean
1: so mad.
0: Into it.
1: I think what this is, this is
2: right
1: going to be...
2: Right there at a Knicks game.
0: Yeah, exactly. Yep. Bring the championship team out. Get the confetti guns, the t-shirts, guns, everything.
1: No offense, I want to retire this number already. But here, listen. I think that this is going to be a watch party for people who couldn't make it to the wedding because it's a private ceremony. This will be like a very, you know, New York-centric, well-to-do, wealthy indoor watch party at MSG. And outside is the thing for the fans. And I think she's going to be off-site at like a 50-person private gathering in Cape Cod or somewhere.
2: Okay. So what do you
1: want? Can you ask the coin? Is this all a smokescreen and it's not happening at MSG? It's really going to happen in a different location.
2: All right. So smokescreen heads.
1: Yes.
2: Tails not.
1: Yes.
2: All right. Here we go.
1: Coin.
3: Tails not.
1: Oh.
0: I think the ceremony is going to happen at a private place somewhere up in Rhode Island. And then they're going to fly in and then the after party is going to be at MSG. I think that's what it is.
1: Well, we'll find out.
0: I can't wait. I'm excited for it.
2: I know you are, honey. All right, Rod Stewart. I don't know. I guess it was last week. He skipped out on a concert because he was going to go to the World Cup, and now we know why.
1: No, he wasn't. Remember, he wasn't feeling well.
2: Yeah.
1: He had vocal issues, but the next day he went to the game.
2: Yeah, see, but I feel like that's somebody calling in work the day or at work the day before they're going to call out going, oh, wow, my throat's
1: really we know those people. Yeah. We know those people.
2: I think Rod pulled one of those. Go ahead.
4: I really shouldn't have gone to the Haiti game. You know, I had to cancel a show the night before because I just had no voice left. But the truth is, Jim, I wasn't going to let my two sons down. I promised them since they were born they were going to go to a World Cup. And this is the first one that's come about. And it wasn't a good look, I admit, but I'm going to have to just take because I did it for the boys.
2: He did it for the boys.
0: At least he took accountability and said, hey, I know it wasn't a good look, but I did it.
2: Yeah.
4: I did it for the boys.
2: I'm Dallas, and that's the dish.
1: Thank you, Dallas. I love and appreciate you. When we get back, we have somebody coming to the house today to do some work, and my wife is overthinking and overcleaning. So I have a very specific question to people who enter your home. I'm talking to you, service technicians, and I'm going to need your help. I need to know once and for all what the bare minimum that's required for something is before you come into the home. Hang on.

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1: It's summer break. Our house is absolutely destroyed. The kids are running wild. There's just stuff everywhere. We have piles of stuff I got to bring to Goodwill. There's just a lot going on, a lot of clutter. It looks not like hoarders, but it looks just really cluttery. And we've got the pest control people coming today. And they're doing an interior service because we have some ants that are crawling on the tile in the bathroom. It's always the bathroom, man. All the insects love my bathroom.
2: It's because you eat in there.
1: This is the upstairs bathroom. I don't eat up there. The peanut butter sandwich gets eaten downstairs.
2: Those ants are waiting for you to come up there and eat.
3: I have a hard rule. No food in the bathroom.
2: Oh, this one right here?
1: Mm-hmm. Well, our rules are a little bit more.
2: He will eat while he's standing at the toilet.
1: I do.
2: He eats his peanut butter and jelly
3: sandwich. So it goes in, is coming out at the same time?
1: No, the only time I can't get graphic, but the last time I did that was chilly. That's anyway, disgusting. A long time ago. Ugh. Anyway, so
2: mm-hmm.
1: Erin, she didn't want me to talk about this, so I had to whisper it to you. She can't hear.
2: She's not listening to you.
1: I know, but she'll know. I have to whisper it.
2: Okay.
1: Erin says to me, "Hey, I'm gonna go to Costco when they do the service, because I think they'll be a little bit more tolerable if it looks like, you know, the dad's got his hands full, and you know, I don't." Basically, she feels like she would be judged, and that I would be judged less severely in her opinion because I look like I just can't keep it together anyway. So it's to be expected. And she's like, "You're going to wear your Hawaiian shirt tomorrow, right?" Oh, perfect. Okay. You have on your Hawaiian shirt. It looks like your life isn't sorted together. The guy comes in. Oh, yeah. He's just trying to do his best. Versus me. She's worried. Why would this woman let it get like this? She basically wants to have it appear like I'm a single dad who's just trying to do my best.
2: So she's going to leave the house while
1: she's leaving with no kids. She's going on her own to Costco. Uh-huh. And yeah. The kids can't go.
2: Uh-huh.
1: Yeah. Because she's worried about the way something looks when she's not even there to see it.
3: She How just doesn't bad want to be charged. Is the house?
2: It's bad.
3: Is it?
1: Mm-hmm. You're not there. How do you even know? It's bad. Anyway, so yeah, the kids have just destroyed it. We still
3: I get her reasoning. I probably would think that same thing too. Like, oh, look at this single dad with two boys just trying to keep it together. At least the place isn't on fire.
1: Hold on. Yeah.
2: Someone said that they do pest control, and they said, if your lifestyle is not causing bug problems, I don't care what your house looks like.
3: Yeah, I was going to say, do people really care? Unless the place is absolutely disgusting, like a hazardous place, do people really care?
2: Yeah, I don't think they care.
3: Yeah.
1: So, this is my anthem here.
3: Single mom that works two jobs.
1: She's with a messy house.
2: Jeez.
1: So I need
3: That's
1: to know.
3: You.
1: I got to get the
3: survivor.
1: Hook.

0: That's so funny. Every time Clay and I do something solo, like we do like a solo thing in the house, we always go, I'm a survivor.
1: That's become an anthem for trying to, for just trying to do your best. You're just trying to do your best. So, professionals, service techs, what is it you notice the most? What's going to get you judged? I think it smells. I think it's going to be nasty cat box. When your house smells like pee, I think that's the problem. I think clutter, it's noticeable, but I think smells are the most offensive thing in your home. I could be wrong.
0: That and like stains. If you have like something that's spilled and the puddle is still just like laying there on the floor or on the countertop, you know? Like some people when they cook, they just leave like the pasta sauce there for a couple days.
1: Okay, stuff on the stove. Like kicked on stuff on the stove. Probably a sink filled with dishes and standing water.
0: Yeah.
1: So probably liquid smells, liquid
0: stains.
1: Smells liquid stains.
0: Trash. Okay. Like y'all actual trash.
2: One of those big, huge...
1: Dumpster.
2: No, not a dumpster, but like a really cool... Like years ago, it would have been a toy box for the kids.
1: Yeah.
2: But you need a big one. And then y'all just pick everything up and throw it in there every night. And then the kids can take it back out the next day.
1: Like a storage shed.
2: Yeah.
1: Yeah, maybe, but...
2: Yeah, you should put a storage shed up in your living room.
1: We should do that.
2: Yeah.
1: That aesthetically, it'd be very pleasing for everybody. Service text.
2: When nobody comes to your house anyways, it wouldn't matter.
0: The, like, junk drawer that everybody has, but it's like your junk shed. Box or junk shed.
1: I had a friend, my friend Jeffrey, growing up, there was a room in his house we couldn't go into. Wasn't anything like that, but it was just their junk room.
0: Yeah.
1: And the mom always kept the door closed because she was embarrassed because there was stuff just piled out one time. It was cans. It was like their hoarder room, and that's where they threw things.
0: We have that with a closet. Okay. Wherever we just throw it in there. We're like, well, I don't know if we need this now. We might need it one day. We'll just throw it in there.
1: Service professionals, what do you notice the most when you walk into a home? Please, please. I'm going to play this for my wife later and edit out the whole Reba thing and the whole 470-474-1015. 470-474-1015. That's our number, brought to you by GetInTheRing.com. What are you seeing and smelling? What is the worst problem in someone's house that we get judged for?

0: Keyshawn, what do you notice in a house?
1: Is it
0: smells?
1: Keyshawn notices the shine.
2: It's going to be all right.
0: That's what he notices. I hope it's going to be all right. Good morning and thank you for listening. New Country 101.5, Kincaid in Dallas. We have a pest control professional coming to the house today. And this guy, he's been to our house a bunch of times. In fact, he's the one who blew up my spot the last time he came in. He's there every 4 months or around 4 to 6 months for stuff. And for a long time, we had all the Goodwill stuff stacked in the dining room, because that's the kids' playroom. That's also where I keep the treadmill, some other stuff. And so every time he'd come in, and I use the same excuse for anybody who comes into the home to fix something. Hey, don't mind the mess. This is all going to Goodwill. And I forgot that I told him this already. And last time he was there, I said, don't mind the mess. It's all going to Goodwill. And he said, yeah, I heard that 6 months ago.
2: He called you out.
0: And I'm like, wow. So I just now, Erin is in a panic. She's like, we really have to make this place look different than it did last time this guy was here. I'm like, it does look different. It's so much worse.
2: Oh, no.
0: It's awful because the kids are on vacation. So we're asking you service professionals like Dylan the plumber, what is it you notice? What gets your attention in a bad way when you walk into a home to do a service?
3: I mean, there's so many, but I think my biggest pet peeve is clean the work area you expect me to work at.
0: Yes. That
3: makes
0: sense.
3: If you have me work underneath your bathroom sink, I don't want to move your tampons out of the way.
1: Yeah.
0: Oh,
1: yeah.
0: My tampons? Okay.
1: Yeah.
0: No, I get it.
1: You're right. If you're coming to do something, they should clean whatever. If it's under the kitchen sink, get all that stuff out so you can get in there and do your job.
0: Or in a room, if you have to go into a crawl space, at least clear a path with all your stuff. That way I can get to where I need to be. That's very smart, Dylan.
3: And turn your AC on.
0: Oh, yeah, please. Yeah. Cool that place.
1: Yeah.
0: I'm so kind. I offer you a beverage and a snack item. It's like you're flying in first class when you show up at my house because I'm so embarrassed by everything. And then you would also like if we didn't stand there and watch you do what it is you do. It's okay if we're downstairs and we just trust you to roam about our house, right?
3: I don't mind that. I like to talk to people. So you can hover and talk all day.
0: Okay. Hey, Dylan, while we have you here, do the plumbers have some sort of yearly event where y'all meet up at a convention? You go to Reno and go to a plumbing convention. And is that lots of fun?
3: If they did, I wasn't invited.
0: Oh, Dylan, I'm sorry. Invite Dylan to the plumbing convention.
1: Yeah.
0: Send Dylan to Reno. Thank you, Dylan. Have a wonderful weekend. I hope you make some overtime. Okay, now, good morning and welcome. I wrote your name down very quickly. It's either Lindell, Lindsay, Lidl.
4: It's Lindsay.
0: Okay, Lindsay. Hi, Lindsay.
1: Yay.
0: Hi, Lindsay. Good morning. So you got some insight on what people notice when they walk into a home that'll get you unwanted attention.
4: Yes. So my husband also is a plumber.
0: Did he hold on? Lidl, did he go to Reno for the convention?
4: He did not.
0: He did not go to Reno.
1: Oh no.
4: No. But I will tell you, one of the worst stories he told me was he went to somebody's house and there was open or used Band-Aids all over the back of floor, like piles and piles and piles of just open use Band-Aids and Band-Aid wrappers everywhere.
0: No. You don't want it to be a hazmat situation.
4: Almost like a shower.
0: Ew.
4: No.
0: Ew. You don't want it to be a hazmat situation when you're just in there to fix a leaky pipe. You don't want to get hepatitis.
1: Right.
0: Just going into somebody's house.
1: Touching somebody's Band-Aid.
4: Like it's a health hazard and it's gross.
1: Yeah. Yeah. That is gross.
0: That is so nasty.
4: Yeah. Clutter is nothing compared to, stuff like that.
0: Hey, are you making a left-hand turn?
4: I am.
0: Yes, I knew it. Thank you so much. I hope your husband gets to go to Reno. Thank you so much. I appreciate it. Good morning. You're live on the radio. Are you calling about nasty things that service professionals notice when they walk into a home?
5: Yes.
0: Okay. Do you also have a husband who's a plumber, and did he go to Reno?
5: No.
0: No. Okay, got it.
5: I install custom-made draperies. That's what I do for a living. And one time, this has been years ago, I had to do draperies for a teenager, and she left her bloody underwear
0: ew.
5: On the floor.
0: Oh, no.
1: Oh.
5: Yeah. It was
0: That's awful.
1: That is some kind of nasty right there.
0: Have you ever seen the YouTube video of the curtain lady from New Jersey who goes into the curtain? She was doing a commercial for the curtain store.
2: No, I've never seen this.
1: Oh, it's so funny.
0: And she, do you know what I'm talking about, ma'am?
1: Yes. Oh, I do.
0: Not you.
1: Not me.
0: Okay, here's this lady. Okay, this is going to be a new favorite video.
6: It's more than worth the trip.
0: This is her.
6: Believe me, a lot more. This is unbelievable, this place. It is more than worth the trip to come here for curtains. It really is. so gorgeous.
0: Thank you.
6: Matter of fact, I got to continue. Why not? For the winter, I'm not putting up my other ones. This is the place to get something so different, so beautiful.
0: She's so excited.
6: The quality. So gorgeous for what I see here, though. It's crazy what
0: you... All right, enough of the curtain lady. Sorry. This
1: she
0: lady...
1: She just goes on and on about the, this curtain
0: it's,
1: place.
0: You got to look for it. It's called the curtain lady.
1: Yeah,
0: and she was
1: so
0: doing a
1: funny
0: commercial. This is B-roll from like the 1990s. Yeah. This lady's passed away, but people watch this to go to sleep. It's like ASMR. And she's going on and on for 5 minutes about curtains. And the comments... May you find something in your life as enjoyable as this woman loves curtains.
2: That lady sounds like my Nana. That's how she describes everything that she loves. She'll it's go like on a 5-minute rant like
1: that's
2: that.
1: So funny.
0: Yeah, if you want to know what it's like to have family from New Jersey with, and she talks about she put curtains up in her home for every season had different curtains that she would put up.
2: Well, good for her.
1: Yeah.
0: That's what she did.
2: It's the little things in life.
0: When we get back, do you think it's a good idea to set up a slip and slide for seniors? Because someone did it.
2: Oh, no.
0: Oh, yeah. Mm. They did it.
1: Somebody's going to break a hip.
2: I was saying they're so fragile.
0: I've got sound from the senior slip and slide in a few.

0: New Country 101.5. I'm sorry, we were talking about the curtain lady. I didn't realize how late we are. I have got the senior slip and slide as my book. Wait, there's more story. Yes, for seniors, they decided, hey, it'd be a great idea. Let's make a slip and slide. How do you think that turned out? Dallas?
1: When you're negotiating, do you trust a man or a woman?
0: I trust anybody who can make direct eye contact.
2: Yeah, right. Anyone who sounds convincing. Yeah.
1: Well, I'm going to tell you who is trusted more these days. Lauren?
2: Let's buy a box of frozen ice cubes. That's the new viral grocery item that's happening right now.
1: Unless they're in the shape of a horse, I'm out.
2: Well, I bet you we could find that for you, Dallas.
1: Or a bear. I'd take a bear ice cube.
0: Would you feel bad? Like
1: melting
0: eating,
1: it?
0: No, eating like you're eating and you eat the leg first. Kind of like when you eat when you eat the chocolate rabbit at Easter.
1: I eat the head first.
0: You decapitate the
2: thing
0: first.
2: Okay. Yeah. Okay. Right.
1: Ears, head, yeah.
0: But wait, there's more next.
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9: A better life with Dr. Sanjay Gupta.
10: Osteoporosis affects millions of people in the United States and around the world. It's a disease that basically causes someone's bones to become weak, brittle, and porous, which can increase their risk of fractures. Now, the good news here is there are things you can do other than, or in addition to, taking medications to prevent fractures before it's too late. One is to up your intake of calcium and vitamin D. You also want to eat more protein. One functional medicine dietitian told us that that helps build muscle, and if you're building muscle strength, then you are also building bone strength. You want to be mindful of your workouts. The best ways to build bone density, one therapist told us, are going to be resistance exercises like lifting weights, and also exercises that make your bones take a bit of an impact, such as jumping or even running, just loading the bones a little bit more. I'm Dr. Sanjay Gupta, helping you live a better life.
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4: Tennessee with the elderly. A senior living community hosted an event where residents took part in a giant slip and slide day. There were even caregivers, firefighters. I'm glad the firefighters are there. And college athletes that played along too. Here are the volunteers and some of the seniors talking about it.
5: We created this giant slip and slide.
6: We're going for a great ride. As fast as we can.
5: To Murphy's, where our fire department comes out and they hose it down and they help to assist the seniors on and off the tubes.
6: I'm looking forward to it.
7: This is crazy. It's fun.
5: And then they get to ride down on the tubes like they get to be a kid again. We call it a ride and slide.
8: What was that sound?
9: Like she was having
8: no, what was that?
9: I'm sorry, that's that same woman. It sounded like she knew her hip was gonna break.
8: Poor Gertrude.
10: Oh my gosh.
9: Oh no.
10: Wow.
8: This sounds like a lawsuit waiting to happen.
4: I mean, I guess we would have heard if there were injuries, right? So far so good. I haven't seen any. It's but I, you know. All right. Next time they're making announcements. Clara, Evelyn, Agnes, Cecil, Amos, Clarence, Felix, Elsie.
10: Oh, put your bra back on. She thought it was a wet t-shirt contest.
8: Do you think any of them lost their bikini tops or bottoms in this?
4: Rod Stewart, you took your kids?
11: So I did it for the boys.
8: Oh.
4: But wait, there's more Dallas.
10: Okay. There is a new study that finds people consistently prefer negotiating with women over men. They did this big study and it says men and women achieve similar financial outcomes. The advantage was social, not economic. Researchers found women's edge stemmed largely from their behavior, particularly a greater tendency to accept offers, which made partners feel heard and respected. So there you go. Women could, using a hypothetical model, women could net an average of $178,451 compared to $123 for men. $55,000 gap between that. So if you negotiate in something, get yourself a woman.
4: Here she is.
8: Whenever Clay and I go somewhere where, like when we're in like Little Italy, like New York City, and you try to negotiate to get the price down on the bags, the watch, whatever you go. They always say to me, they always give Clay a hard time, but for me, they go, for you, free. Yeah. Anything for you, princess.
4: Hot girl privilege.
8: So he always sends me in there, go talk to them, Lauren. Get the price down.
10: What you got, Lauren?
8: Aldi is going viral right now for something you probably already have, but they're selling it just in case you need it. This is a box of 4 premium frozen ice cubes. You can buy it for $5 for just 4 premium ice cubes.
10: Can I get it home before it melts? I'm going to put it in a freezer.
8: They say they're slow melting. They're crystal clear, ultra pure ice that melts more slowly. They're shaped like a square. They're one of the cubes.
10: Yeah.
8: But it's a big deal if you're really into cocktails.
4: And craft ice. Yes. Yeah.
8: But I'm in the same boat as you. How am I going to get this home in time?
10: And we have those. I have ice, the trays at home that make those. It's so much easier just to put my own water in them.
8: And also, $5 for 4 ice cubes?
10: Yeah, for
8: and
10: some
8: this
10: water.
8: Economy?
4: Like, you got to really want it.
8: They've lost their mind. This is insane. Of course, it's going viral. Some people are saying that they love it. If they're big whiskey drinkers, they say that this is perfect for them. Other people are just saying, this is so dumb. I just make this at home by myself. I get the little silicone trays off of Amazon, and I use the tap water for the sink, pop it in the freezer, good to go.
10: Let it freeze, and then put it in your glass.
8: This is really bold of them to sell and think that this would be a profitable
4: item. Obviously, people buy it, though, so obviously it's a winner for them.
8: We'll see how long this lasts, how long it stays on the shelves. I have a feeling this might just disappear in a couple
10: weeks.
8: Well,
10: they're going to melt.
8: Yeah, exactly. They're going to
4: longer than Elsie on the slip and slide.
12: Hey, man, are you okay?
4: No.
8: But wait, that's all.
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1: Ooh, a certain season begins, and it overlaps wedding season by about a month, and that would be carnival and state fair season. And these are some of the most outrageous carnival foods that we can expect to taste this season. A lot of the stuff isn't new. You just maybe had never tried it. Look forward to things such as mac and cheese ice cream available at the carnival.
2: What?
1: Mac and cheese ice cream.
2: Like flavored like mac and cheese or ice cream with mac and cheese
1: No, not toppings. I believe it's in the ice cream.
2: Well, oh, no. Okay.
1: How do you, again, I have questions. How do you keep that from freezing and chipping a tooth? How do you keep that semi-soft? Don't say that, please, Marcus.
3: I don't know.
2: Yeah, I don't know.
3: That's a great question. I don't know.
2: Is
3: how
2: it bad
3: that
2: I would try it? I don't think it sounds that bad.
1: I'm going to tell you right now. I would try every one of these things on my list.
3: I had a taste of it for sure.
1: Taste of it, Dale.
3: Yeah, taste of it.
2: Oh, noodle.
1: Fried.
3: Yeah.
1: Save that. Fried Jello.
2: Actually, I could go without that.
3: Yeah, I'll pass on
1: that. How does
3: it
1: not melt? Because gelatin, when it gets warm, melts. That's interesting.
3: Well, I asked the same thing, like you just said, about when you fried ice cream at a restaurant. How do you do that so quick?
1: You don't fry the actual. It's kind of.
3: But the thing on the outside, you deep fry.
1: I thought it wasn't. I thought it was just churro crumbs, and it's supposed to taste. And the churro was fried, and you're using the crumbs, so it feels like the. I could be wrong.
3: Text in if I'm wrong. I think what I've had was fried.
1: Okay. If you know the answer to fried ice cream, please text in. Cotton candy tacos.
3: Okay, I'm in for that because I love me some cotton candy.
1: But how then, I don't know if you use actual taco meat or if it's just dessert taco. I don't know.
2: I was just picturing the taco shell with cotton candy in between.
3: I know, me too.
1: Okay, so I thought you're using cotton candy as the shell and putting meat inside. Don't say
2: that. No, absolutely not. It's not hard enough, the cotton candy, to do that.
3: No, it'd fall right through
2: it. Yeah.
1: Peanut butter and jelly corn dogs. I'm in.
3: Oh, fried ice cream made by coating frozen ice cream balls in a crunchy mixture, then quickly frying or toasting the coating for a crispy exterior and creamy interior.
1: Oh.
3: I have a recipe right here. I could try to fry you.
1: Please. I'll have a taste of it. Deep fried bubble gum. There's no gum in the center. It's flavoring. So you're not. Yeah. Sorry, Dallas.
3: Oh.
1: Dallas.
3: What?
1: Outrageous carnival foods. Pickle pizza.
2: No,
3: I don't want that.
1: This next one actually had as an appetizer at a steakhouse years ago.
2: You tried it?
1: Chocolate covered bacon.
2: How is that? I've never tried
1: Delicious.
2: Really?
1: Delicious.
3: That's interesting.
2: Hmm. Mm-hmm.
1: Fried Coca-Cola. They use Coke in the batter, roll it up into balls, deep fry it, and then top it with cinnamon sugar. I would try it.
3: Yeah, I don't think I would.
2: I would try it. Yeah. It almost sounds like a funnel cake.
1: Yeah.
3: Yeah,
1: somebody
3: sent
1: a message.
3: Yeah, it does sound like a funnel cake.
1: Somebody
3: said
1: fried Jell-O sounds like it would end up just like creme brulee. I think you're right.
3: Yeah, but nasty.
1: Cheeseburger donuts. Yes.
2: Yes, absolutely.
1: Yes.
2: That sounds good.
3: That sounds interesting.
1: Yes. I had a burger years ago that was made with, I know it tasted like a glaze from Dunkin', and they put a burger in the center, and it was amazing.
3: Paula Deen used to make one of those. She had this recipe for a burger that in the bun was a Krispy Kreme donut.
2: Okay, so that was going to be my next question. Is that what it is, or is this just a regular burger, and then they take out they put a little hole in the middle to make it look like a donut?
3: No, it's actually a donut.
2: Okay.
1: No, you don't hollow out the burger.
3: Yeah,
1: never,
3: or the bun.
1: Lauren, never hollow out the burger.
2: Yeah. How could you?
1: Number one. Deep fried.
3: What was that?
2: That was loud.
1: Oh, that was Chad.
2: Yeah.
1: Deep fried. If it's loud, it's Chad.
2: Yeah. Sound like he was coming in.
1: No, it's Chad in the hallway. Deep fried butter.
2: Yeah.
3: Okay, I'm out on that.
2: I would
1: You're
2: try
1: not
2: it.
1: Do it.
3: Ooh.
2: I bet you that's the best thing ever. Probably.
3: It probably is, but I can't imagine.
2: It's
3: going to
2: give you a heart attack. But
1: it's going to taste good. Lauren, deep fried butter on the outside, and then combine it with the cheeseburger donut inside, so you've got.
2: Ooh, so it's like a deep fried butter glaze on it.
1: Yes.
3: That comes with a side of Prevostatin.
2: Oh, I'll take one.
1: Mike Moore standing outside the studio. I bet he doesn't want me to play a certain sound effect anymore. All right, hold on. We have to go talk to Mike.

0: 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You got to stop giving us local restaurant ideas. Now we have to go to Rock Mart, where there's a place called Max Bakery, and apparently they do the donut burger.
1: Let's go for the text. I don't know about the donut burger, but the best cream horn I've ever had in my life comes from that place. It's so good.
2: Well, let's go get donut burgers and cream horns, all right?
0: Sounds like a combination. Let's go, please. We're headed there. Let's go to Rock Mart. We've got My Little Secret next. This is interesting because,
3: my uncle owns the apartment building, and it makes my life.
1: Okay. Makes your life what?
0: Well, there's more to it because she's not telling the truth. Imagine that in My Little Secret.
1: Imagine it.

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5: 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A lot of women will pull up and stop. 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
7: 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These cars are fast. 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
7: Good Lord. 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
12: A better life with Dr. Sanjay Gupta.
13: A colleague of mine went to a meeting of the primetime seniors the other week. There are programs like this all over the country for people in their 60s, 70s, 80s, and beyond to stay active. It's not just something to keep older folks busy. It helps to keep their bodies in shape and their brains sharp. Showing up with a good attitude is a must, and research shows that having the right mindset actually does lead to better physical aging. So if you need some suggestions to boost your positivity, experts we talked to recommended focusing on goals, which can boost your confidence. Practice gratitude, they said. One of the seniors my colleague met told her that just waking up in the morning is, quote, better than the alternative. That's true. Focus on the things you can control. Diet and exercise. And very importantly, surround yourself with positive people, because that can be contagious. I'm Dr. Sanjay Gupta, helping you live a better life.
14: I'm back at it again.
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3: Hi there. My little secret is that I create a little white lie to help me live a happier, healthier, wealthier life.
4: Lies for a better life. What lie are you telling, and how does it impact your life in a positive way?
3: Well, I just moved into a new apartment building, and I've, you know, my neighbors were coming in to say hello, meet the new neighbor, and I tell everyone that my uncle owns the apartment building.
4: Why? Why would you say that you are related to the person who owns the apartment building?
3: Well, okay, so I've done this at two other places. And what I've noticed is that, you know, they're always really cautious about, like, my packages. They make less noise because they think that, you know, I will narc on them or something. And so, yeah, I just say that my uncle owns the apartment building, and it makes my life so much more peaceful.
5: Wow. What if somebody does some digging and they find out that he's not your uncle or he doesn't own the building?
4: Wait, look, and an LLC owns this. It's a company.
3: Well,
4: you don't...
3: I thought about that. Yeah, I thought about that. But obviously, real estate managers and moguls, they put their money in LLCs. So just because it's under Grey Goose Marketing or
4: Grey
3: whatever.
4: Grey Goose. Wow.
5: I love their vodka.
3: Just because it's under a different name doesn't mean that my uncle doesn't own that LLC.
4: And okay. She gets like VIP status at the apartment, like instant move-in VIP status.
5: I got to tell you, I think it's pretty genius.
4: Normally that's reserved for Dolores, who's in her mid-80s, who lived in the building for 40 years. But no, you just waltz in and get all the cred. Honestly,
3: yep,
4: brilliant.
3: That's right.
4: If people are going to fall for it, then you deserve it. It's fine. No
5: I like
4: problem
5: it.
4: Here.
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0: What makes the perfect 4th of July? It's a lot of it who you're with, a lot of it some where you can see some really sweet fireworks, where the food is going to be good, and just what's convenient. You don't want to go to a place where, okay, we have to park about 3/4 of a mile away, and we have to carry the cooler and the chairs and everything.
3: Yeah, I don't want any of that.
0: I don't want an inconvenient 4th, please.
3: Yes. Let me just say thanks to my neighbors for putting on the best 4th of July fireworks show. I don't have to buy any. Of course, I wouldn't buy any anyways because my dogs are scared.
0: Let me say also pre-thank you to your neighbors because I'm bringing my entire family to your house. And so they'll enjoy that. It'll be the first...
3: We're doing the 4th together, baby.
0: It'll be the first close-up fireworks show they've ever seen because normally it's far away. So that'd be cool. I can't wait to go to your house. Las Vegas ranked number one for the 100 best cities on the 4th of July. New York City was a runner-up, not this year with the Taylor wedding. I'm just saying.
3: I just looked at the weather for Las Vegas on the 4th of July. The high is 104.
4: Yeah, no thanks. And then everyone always says, oh, it's that dry heat. It's still hot.
0: Yeah. You want to know what that's like? You preheat your oven, mm-hmm. open it.
3: Stick your head in.
4: Yeah.
0: And for a little bit.
4: And then put the Taylor and Travis wedding on in the background.
0: Yeah. It's like you're there. It's exactly what it's like. Then Orlando, L.A., Minneapolis, St. Paul. Wow.
4: Why no beaches? I thought a beach would be the number one location.
3: Gosh, me too.
0: I mean... Minneapolis and St. Paul is a land of 1,000 lakes.
4: Yeah, but...
3: Yeah, but I mean, the fireworks at Disney World on the 4th of July.
0: Pretty sweet.
3: Oh, my gosh.
0: San Francisco was a rocky beach there for you.
4: Have you ever sat on a beach and just watched people do their own fireworks on the beach? Yep. Those are always nice.
3: That's growing up. I've never done that. That's awesome.
0: My grandparents had a lake that was not far from Lake Winnesquam, which is the adjacent lake to Lake Winnipesaukee in the Lakes region of New Hampshire, and they would have... Oh, this is a... Why'd you make me think of a memory?
3: Is this a good memory?
0: This is a very good memory because Grandma Dorothy didn't play, okay? I need my music. These were the 80s. I was a little kid. These were the 80s. Let me get, let's see, heat of the moment here. people would bring their boombox and play music on the beach. And so, let me find this here. And so, I'm a little kid and everybody in the neighborhood, it was like a potluck at the beach. And so... One of the neighbors would take this aluminum garbage can and he'd put a fire pit underneath it. He'd make, do you know what steamers are?
4: Yeah, like clams, basically. Yeah.
0: And he would make steamers with clams and mussels and all this stuff. And so we'd have this whole beach party and people would be grilling chicken out there on the beach. And everyone's out there. But my grandma knew everybody in the neighborhood. So she would walk by and look to see who was eating. And my grandma, and the music's playing from other people's boombox. There we go. And so my grandma would walk around to people. Do you live on the street? Well, no, I'm here with so-and-so. Spell their last name.
4: So she would be like the police.
0: And if you couldn't spell the
3: she
0: person...
3: She was the sand monitor.
0: Grandma said... Hold on, I'm calling my mom here. Hold on.
3: Oh my gosh.
4: Cheryl's going to go, that never happened. No, what are you talking
0: she'll
4: about?
0: Own up to this.
3: My
0: mom will own up to this because it's not her, because it's her mother. And
3: oh,
0: she will,
3: okay.
0: Yeah. And so, spell their last name. And she would, like, all this testing to find out if you belonged there to eat this food that
5: Morning.
0: Was Mom, you're live. Do you remember we're talking about the lake 4th of July, how that was the best 4th of July ever on Lake Winnesquam, right? Like right there on the beach in Grandma's neighborhood. Mom, do you remember how Grandma became the police at the beach to make sure that you belong there?
5: Yeah, she had the wristbands.
0: Yeah, she gave people wristbands at the club.
3: What? Uh-huh. Oh my gosh. Was she
5: wristbands. Everybody had to wear them on the beach. And my kids were so upset because she always kicked the kids that, like, came off the street. That
0: yeah, we would make
5: beach.
0: Friends.
3: And she would kick them out?
0: Yeah, we'd make friends with these kids. And you don't live at our
5: beach.
0: You don't live in our neighborhood.
3: Okay,
0: you have to go.
3: Here's my question. Did someone appoint her this, or did she just decide to go out and buy wristbands and do this on her own?
5: Well, it was an association, and she came up with the idea. And they said, do you want to do it? And she said, yeah, I would love to do it. No problem.
0: Mom, I remember her when we were having the cookout for 4th of July. People were eating and she'd go, do you belong here? Who are you with? And she made them spell the people's last name that she was staying with.
5: Well, she was a tough woman.
0: She
5: what
0: was.
5: Can I tell you?
0: Mama didn't want it.
4: They just wanted some fun.
0: Mom.
5: No, nope, wow. Right on that.
0: Mom, what are you doing for 4th of July? You want to go to Dallas's house?
5: Sure, I'd love to.
0: All right, okay.
3: Come on.
5: Buy me a new car and I'll be down in a minute.
0: I'm sure Meredith will
3: get
0: drive
3: her
0: you.
3: A new car.
0: Huh?
5: No, Meredith's going to the beach.
0: What?
5: They're going to Rehoboth.
0: Oh, so they're just leaving you?
3: They didn't invite you?
0: No.
5: I wouldn't go anyway.
3: Oh, okay.
0: Okay.
3: Are you and your boyfriend going to do something?
0: Yeah, Mom, what's your boyfriend got to plan for you?
5: Goodbye, you guys. I'll talk to you later.
0: I love you. Mom.
3: Love you.
0: Mom. What is older, the trees at Yellowstone or your boyfriend?
5: Bye.
0: There it is.
4: Maybe her and her boyfriend will have some fireworks going off of their own.
3: Yeah, right. Stop.
4: Isn't that no. You deserve love.
0: No.
3: I know. Be nice to your mama.
0: I don't like that we're playing this song now.

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10: A better life with Dr. Sanjay Gupta.
11: Osteoporosis affects millions of people in the United States and around the world. It's a disease that basically causes someone's bones to become weak, brittle, and porous, which can increase their risk of fractures. Now, the good news here is there are things you can do other than, or in addition to, taking medications to prevent fractures before it's too late. One is to up your intake of calcium and vitamin D. You also want to eat more protein. One functional medicine dietitian told us that that helps build muscle, and if you're building muscle strength, then you are also building bone strength. You want to be mindful of your workouts. The best ways to build bone density, one therapist told us, are going to be resistance exercises like lifting weights, and also exercises that make your bones take a bit of an impact, such as jumping or even running, just loading the bones a little bit more. I'm Dr. Sanjay Gupta, helping you live a better life.
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0: Jelly Rolls, we want hands up on New Country 101.5. I'm Rachel Wren, and if you are a 90s baby like myself, born in the 80s, raised in the 90s.
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0: It is confirmed. They are making a live-action movie for the Magic School Bus. I am so ready for this. And Miss Frizzle is going to be played by Elizabeth Banks. You know Elizabeth Banks. She was in Pitch Perfect, Hunger Games. She's been a lot. She's directed a lot herself. I mean, if it wasn't Elizabeth Banks playing Miss Frizzle, I was thinking maybe Kate McKinnon, how quirky she is from SNL. She'd be a really good Miss Frizzle. But I am so ready for this. Now we need a Bill Nye the Science Guy live-action movie, right?
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9: A better life with Dr. Sanjay Gupta.
10: Osteoporosis affects millions of people in the United States and around the world. It's a disease that basically causes someone's bones to become weak, brittle, and porous, which can increase their risk of fractures. Now, the good news here is there are things you can do other than, or in addition to, taking medications to prevent fractures before it's too late. One is to up your intake of calcium and vitamin D. You also want to eat more protein. One functional medicine dietitian told us that that helps build muscle, and if you're building muscle strength, then you are also building bone strength. You want to be mindful of your workouts. The best ways to build bone density, one therapist told us, are going to be resistance exercises like lifting weights, and also exercises that make your bones take a bit of an impact, such as jumping or even running, just loading the bones a little bit more. I'm Dr. Sanjay Gupta, helping you live a better life.
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0: 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This is Hardy.
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1: A better life with Dr. Sanjay Gupta.
2: They say consistency is key, but sometimes you just got to switch it up. A new study out of Harvard School of Public Health found that varying your exercise routine could add years to your life. What exercise someone did didn't matter much. What did matter was that all the exercises together worked all the muscle groups in their body. Now, an added benefit to changing things up is it can help you push through the plateau effect. That's when your body gets so efficient at doing something that you actually stop getting better at it. And we know from previous research that specializing in any one sport at a young age can make someone actually more prone to injury. And as experts we talk to point out, even elite athletes switch up things with their workouts, making sure to target strength, cardio, flexibility, balance, and doing that every single week. I'm Dr. Sanjay Gupta, helping you live a better life.
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14: Osteoporosis affects millions of people in the United States and around the world. It's a disease that basically causes someone's bones to become weak, brittle, and porous, which can increase their risk of fractures. Now, the good news here is there are things you can do other than, or in addition to, taking medications to prevent fractures before it's too late. One is to up your intake of calcium and vitamin D. You also want to eat more protein. One functional medicine dietitian told us that that helps build muscle, and if you're building muscle strength, then you are also building bone strength. You want to be mindful of your workouts. The best ways to build bone density, one therapist told us, are going to be resistance exercises like lifting weights, and also exercises that make your bones take a bit of an impact, such as jumping or even running, just loading the bones a little bit more. I'm Dr. Sanjay Gupta, helping you live a better life.
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If you have not heard us play this song yet on New Country 101.5, it is Carter Faith teaming up with Wyatt Flores. It's called Nothing Better to Do.

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9: A better life with Dr. Sanjay Gupta.
10: A colleague of mine went to a meeting of the primetime seniors the other week. There are programs like this all over the country for people in their 60s, 70s, 80s, and beyond to stay active. It's not just something to keep older folks busy. It helps to keep their bodies in shape and their brains sharp. Showing up with a good attitude is a must, and research shows that having the right mindset actually does lead to better physical aging. So if you need some suggestions to boost your positivity, experts we talked to recommended focusing on goals, which can boost your confidence. Practice gratitude, they said. One of the seniors my colleague met told her that just waking up in the morning is, quote, better than the alternative. That's true. Focus on the things you can control. Diet and exercise. And very importantly, surround yourself with positive people, because that can be contagious. I'm Dr. Sanjay Gupta, helping you live a better life.
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0: 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They are making a live-action movie for the Magic School Bus, y'all. I am so ready for this. We deserve this. Us 90s babies deserve this. And Miss Frizzle is going to be played by Elizabeth Banks. Elizabeth Banks, you know her from Pitch Perfect, Hunger Games. She's been a lot. She's directed a lot herself. I am so ready for this.
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18: For more than a decade, the Environmental Working Group has put out a list of the so-called Dirty Dozen. These are the non-organic produce contaminated with the highest levels of pesticides. Well, this year, spinach topped the list, followed by kale, collard, mustard greens, strawberries, grapes, nectarines, peaches, cherries, apples, blackberries, pears, potatoes, and blueberries. Now, all these fruits and vegetables are part of a healthy diet, so no one is saying you shouldn't eat them. Point is, though, you could consider buying these items organic if and when you can, and then taking extra care when you wash them. The FDA recommends rinsing all fruits and vegetables, even the ones that are organic, under running water that is slightly warmer than room temperature. Don't use soap, bleach, or any fancy produce washes. I'm Dr. Sanjay Gupta, helping you live a better life.
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1: 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I'm a manager. 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
15: Few people now have asked me about a TikTok trend that they've come across. It's called 75 Hard. The challenge was created by entrepreneur and author Andy Frisella, who calls it a, quote, transformative mental toughness program and an Ironman for your brain. So here's what it entails. Eat a structured diet with no alcohol, drink a gallon of water, read 10 pages of nonfiction, take a progress photo, and complete 2 45-minute workouts, one of them outdoors, every day for 75 days. Quite a challenge. We asked CNN fitness contributor Dana Santis about this, who reminded us that sustainable fitness isn't about punishment or proving discipline through extremes. It's about building habits that integrate into your lifestyle in a way that feels supportive and repeatable. If you ask me, that's going to be the key to long-term success. I'm Dr. Sanjay Gupta, helping you live a better life.
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0: South of Sanity on New Country 101.5. Zach, is it true that you got recognized at a Bass Pro Shop?
1: Yeah, I'm bad at it. I need to get a fake beard or something. I think that would help. But yeah, I walked through Bass Pro Shop with Crocs, camo Crocs, and calf high white socks. It was a really good look, and of course the pictures, people recognized me and they came up and asked to do a picture, and it ended up on the internet, and it was a good look. And my jean shorts, too short of jean shorts, it was a beautiful, beautiful scene.
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11: A better life with Dr. Sanjay Gupta.
12: A colleague of mine went to a meeting of the primetime seniors the other week. There are programs like this all over the country for people in their 60s, 70s, 80s, and beyond to stay active. It's not just something to keep older folks busy. It helps to keep their bodies in shape and their brains sharp. Showing up with a good attitude is a must, and research shows that having the right mindset actually does lead to better physical aging. So if you need some suggestions to boost your positivity, experts we talked to recommended focusing on goals, which can boost your confidence. Practice gratitude, they said. One of the seniors my colleague met told her that just waking up in the morning is, quote, better than the alternative. That's true. Focus on the things you can control. Diet and exercise. And very importantly, surround yourself with positive people, because that can be contagious. I'm Dr. Sanjay Gupta, helping you live a better life.
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0: 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You got hot plans this weekend yet?
1: You know, I'm actually like 6.5 months pregnant, so we're probably just going to hang out at the house.
0: Oh, congratulations, Bree.
1: Well, thank you.
0: Is this your first child, or have you carried before? Or?
1: It's my second. My daughter's 9, and I'm having a little boy this time.
0: Now, are you craving anything weird?
1: Not necessarily. I mean, I always like fried chicken, but I've been drinking a lot of milk.
0: Milk?
1: Yes, I want milk all the time.

0: I Can't Love You Anymore on New Country 101.5. Oh, I know you're ready for the weekend.
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1: The fun type. 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
20: For more than a decade, the Environmental Working Group has put out a list of the so-called Dirty Dozen. 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Well, this year, spinach topped the list, followed by kale, collard, mustard greens, strawberries, grapes, nectarines, peaches, cherries, apples, blackberries, pears, potatoes, and blueberries. 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Point is, though, you could consider buying these items organic if and when you can, and then taking extra care when you wash them. The FDA recommends rinsing all fruits and vegetables, even the ones that are organic, under running water that is slightly warmer than room temperature. Don't use soap, bleach, or any fancy produce washes. I'm Dr. Sanjay Gupta, helping you live a better life.
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0: Please, I'm sorry. I've been talking about this all day. If you're a 90s baby like myself, born in the 80s, raised in the 90s, you know what this theme song is, okay? And it is confirmed. They are making a live-action movie for the Magic School Bus, y'all. And it is confirmed Miss Frizzle is going to be played by Elizabeth Banks. You know Elizabeth Banks. She was in Pitch Perfect, Hunger Games. She's been in a lot. She's directed a lot herself. I am so ready for this live-action movie, The Magic School Bus. The most new

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16: A Better Life with Dr. Sanjay Gupta.
17: There are lots of things you can measure to get an idea of how healthy you are at any given moment. Temperature, heart rate, blood pressure, just to name a few. But how about how healthy you will be and how long you're likely to live? According to a new study out of the University at Buffalo, two simple strength tests are pretty accurate at predicting longevity in older women. One is hand grip strength, and the other is how quickly people can stand up from a seated position without using their arms. By the way, I remember interviewing former President Jimmy Carter when he was quite old and being really impressed how he just popped out of the chair without using his arms. Not a lot of older people can actually do that. But I think the message here is that maintaining strength as you age is going to help you perform everyday activities, but also help you avoid injury and stay independent. I'm Dr. Sanjay Gupta, helping you live a better life.
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I swear he is like a mini version of Parker McCollum. Hudson Westbrook is his name. It's called Painted You Pretty on New Country 101.5.

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13: For years, we've been talking about both the positive and negative effects of being on social media. And I would say, by and large, for older adults, social media is net positive. Not all positive, but net positive. Helps them keep in touch with friends and stay social. But for younger people, social media use, especially heavy use, tends to be net negative. In fact, according to this year's World Happiness Report, youth who use social media more than 5 hours a day reported a lower level of well-being. And researchers who study this sort of thing found that many teens wish these platforms didn't even exist, and yet they can't seem to stop using them. Experts we talked to largely suggested two things. Ideally, along with your friend group, take some time offline. Also, try to recurate your algorithm so it shows you posts that'll make you feel good. I'm Dr. Sanjay Gupta, helping you live a better life.

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1: 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I am putting a new floor in my motorhome.
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0: Tug on 101.5. First of all, I need to give a big country call out to Dallas McCade. Thomas Rhett sent her a video, called in, and said, "You are being named to the Georgia Radio Hall of Fame, and nobody deserves it more than Dallas," from the Kincaid and Dallas Morning Show. So I wanted to start the show that way. And then secondly, something for you. Chance to score Casey Musgraves Middle of Nowhere Tour tickets. 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
10: Few people now have asked me about a TikTok trend that they've come across. It's called 75 Hard. The challenge was created by entrepreneur and author Andy Frisella, who calls it a, quote, transformative mental toughness program and an Ironman for your brain. So here's what it entails. Eat a structured diet with no alcohol, drink a gallon of water, read 10 pages of nonfiction, take a progress photo, and complete 2 45-minute workouts, one of them outdoors, every day for 75 days. Quite a challenge. We asked CNN fitness contributor Dana Santis about this, who reminded us that sustainable fitness isn't about punishment or proving discipline through extremes. It's about building habits that integrate into your lifestyle in a way that feels supportive and repeatable. If you ask me, that's going to be the key to long-term success. I'm Dr. Sanjay Gupta, helping you live a better life.
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that if you could have put everything you owned on it, that Blake Shelton would marry Gwen Stefani, nobody would believe it. Now they live in Oklahoma, and she's got a garden. People Magazine doing articles on Blake Shelton and Gwen Stefani's garden. It just doesn't even seem real, but I love it. It's amazing at the same time. Josh Ross now, hate how you look. It's

His wife was part of No Doubt, talking about Blake Shelton and Gwen Stefani. You know, she was like a punk rock girl living in Los Angeles. Who in the world would have ever predicted

Well, you may not know about that song, Be Her from Ella Langley, that it's co-written by Hardy, and she had a funny story that she shared where Hardy was kind of standing with his arms stretched out, leaned up against the wall like dudes do occasionally. And it was the dude moment, but what he was singing was not dude moment at all. I just want to be her so bad. Because they were going through, they're writing the song. She said, I'll never get that out of my head. Tug on 101.5. There ain't nobody bigger in country music right now. Nobody's blown up like Ella Langley. She deserves every bit of it, too. She's something special.

They've not said that they were performing at the Taylor Swift Travis Kelce wedding. They just said if they needed to, if Taylor wanted them to, they have some pop songs and some wedding songs that they know that they could probably break out if she were to call, not that she has. Dan and Shay, Say So, Tug on 101.

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15: A better life with Dr. Sanjay Gupta.
16: Osteoporosis affects millions of people in the United States and around the world. It's a disease that basically causes someone's bones to become weak, brittle, and porous, which can increase their risk of fractures. Now, the good news here is there are things you can do other than, or in addition to, taking medications to prevent fractures before it's too late. One is to up your intake of calcium and vitamin D. You also want to eat more protein. One functional medicine dietitian told us that that helps build muscle, and if you're building muscle strength, then you are also building bone strength. You want to be mindful of your workouts. The best ways to build bone density, one therapist told us, are going to be resistance exercises like lifting weights, and also exercises that make your bones take a bit of an impact, such as jumping or even running, just loading the bones a little bit more. I'm Dr. Sanjay Gupta, helping you live a better life.
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18: 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Revolutionary South Carolina will continue the day with a mix of sun and clouds. Tomorrow, 40% chance of rain. Similar temperature, though. 89 the high tomorrow. 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

Hard to believe that this could be true, that Ryman Entertainment is putting the Opry, the Grand Ole Opry, and the Ryman Auditorium up for sale. Now, some people say they're just kind of testing the waters to see what their properties are worth. But that's word on the street is that the Ryman Auditorium and the Grand Ole Opry are for sale. Tug on one.

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0: I know how to fill your belly. I don't know a lot about soccer, but I know how to fill your belly. Tug on 101.5, that is Tyler Hubbard and Lane. I'm not the resident expert at soccer by any means. Team USA did lose 3-2, but it doesn't matter. And you're thinking, well, of course it matters. You don't ever want to lose, especially to Turkey. Come on. So they were already in the knockout round. They had already won their group and advanced to the round of 32. So that's good. So they rested all their starters. That probably is why they lost to Turkey. And I guess it don't matter because they're already in and they will continue. Look, if you're watching some soccer this weekend or if you just plan to have some friends over and hang out, let Johnny's do the heavy lifting for World Cup viewing parties. You can use the code SAVE10 for 10% off your order of $100 or more. Matter of fact, how about we throw in a $50 pizza gift card right now? Text the word pizza, P-I-Z-Z-A, to the number 470-474-1015 now for a chance to win.
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18: There are lots of things you can measure to get an idea of how healthy you are at any given moment. Temperature, heart rate, blood pressure, just to name a few. But how about how healthy you will be and how long you're likely to live? According to a new study out of the University at Buffalo, two simple strength tests are pretty accurate at predicting longevity in older women. One is hand grip strength, and the other is how quickly people can stand up from a seated position without using their arms. By the way, I remember interviewing former President Jimmy Carter when he was quite old and being really impressed how he just popped out of the chair without using his arms. Not a lot of older people can actually do that. But I think the message here is that maintaining strength as you age is going to help you perform everyday activities, but also help you avoid injury and stay independent. I'm Dr. Sanjay Gupta, helping you live a better life.

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The opener for Morgan Wallen tonight and tomorrow night up in Clemson, South Carolina, is Gavin Adcock. That's his song, Wannabe. He's from Watkinsville, Georgia. Tug on 101.5. Interesting about that song, Wannabe? Gavin co-wrote it with Morgan and Ernest.

Tug on 101.5, that is the Barbie doll, Megan Maroney from Douglasville. Now, Ella Langley, who's like the rough around the edges girl next door sweetheart. I'm an Ella fella, I ain't gonna lie. So Miranda Lambert, who co-wrote this song with Ella, got a new record coming out in October. And she said of that record, Heartbreak and Hope, Highways and Honky Tonks, Rhinestones and Reflections. That's how she describes the new record she's going to release called Crisco.

I can't figure out what's going on here, and maybe you can help me figure it out. At Tug Cowart's where you can find me. Or you can always shoot me a text, 470-474-1015. Jelly Roll, I saw a video of him, right after the announcement of his divorce from Bunny XO came out, and he said, I'm going to address this one time. We're going to be best friends for the rest of our lives. That's it. That's all I'm going to say. We are best friends. We will remain that way. Bunny XO, I read today, says she's free from a 10-year bid in prison after divorcing Jelly Roll. Something ain't adding up with all this. Something smells fishy. Does it to you, too? Anyway, new song from Jelly Roll called Hands Up.

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18: A better life with Dr. Sanjay Gupta.
19: Osteoporosis affects millions of people in the United States and around the world. It's a disease that basically causes someone's bones to become weak, brittle, and porous, which can increase their risk of fractures. Now, the good news here is there are things you can do other than, or in addition to, taking medications to prevent fractures before it's too late. One is to up your intake of calcium and vitamin D. You also want to eat more protein. One functional medicine dietitian told us that that helps build muscle, and if you're building muscle strength, then you are also building bone strength. You want to be mindful of your workouts. The best ways to build bone density, one therapist told us, are going to be resistance exercises like lifting weights, and also exercises that make your bones take a bit of an impact. such as jumping or even running, just loading the bones a little bit more. I'm Dr. Sanjay Gupta, helping you live a better life.
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called That's Just Me. It's going to have 19 songs on it, and you can order autographed copies already, or pre-order autographed copies on his website. But there's going to be 5 different vinyl versions, like 5 different covers, and you can choose whichever vinyl you'd like now that vinyl's a thing again.

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Ella Langley says she's in a relationship. Not with anybody you know, not Morgan Wallen, not Riley Green. She said her relationship is with Jesus. That's what's changed her life more than anything else. Hot 5 at 5 from Ella and Morgan, I Can't Love You, to number 4 at Jason Aldean, and Don't Tell on Me.

0: Jason Aldean's on the Hot 5 at 5, but don't tell on me. I've always wondered, since Jason is such a Georgia fan, how it goes in this house, because he's got two kids with his wife, Brittany. She's a big Alabama fan.
1: Well, it's still, now it's really house divided, because Memphis is the Georgia fan. He wants nothing to do with Alabama. And Navy feels bad because Britt's the only Alabama fan, so she's decided she's an Alabama fan. So we got the girls, guys in our house. The guys are Georgia, girls are Alabama, and I like it. At least I got one of the two, so it works out good.
0: I don't know if you realize this, though. We're only about 70 days away from college football. Let's go.
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14: A Better Life with Dr. Sanjay Gupta.
15: They say consistency is key, but sometimes you just got to switch it up. A new study out of Harvard School of Public Health found that varying your exercise routine could add years to your life. What exercise someone did didn't matter much. What did matter was that all the exercises together worked all the muscle groups in their body. Now, an added benefit to changing things up is it can help you push through the plateau effect. That's when your body gets so efficient at doing something that you actually stop getting better at it. And we know from previous research that specializing in any one sport at a young age can make someone actually more prone to injury. And as experts we talk to point out, even elite athletes switch up things with their workouts, making sure to target strength, cardio, flexibility, balance, and doing that every single week. I'm Dr. Sanjay Gupta, helping you live a better life.
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This is the rundown of the day's five hottest songs. It's the New Country 101.5 Hot 5 at 5. Number 3.

Kenny Chesney is an island guy for sure. Tug on 101.5. This is the Hot 5 at 5. That's his song, Carry On. Yes, he's an island guy, but he loves the city of Boston and always sells out Gillette Field and Fenway Park when he plays. 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

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Morgan Wallen, who's playing Clemson, playing Death Valley tonight up in South Carolina. Yeah.

Ella Langley sitting on top of the world in her career and number one on the Hot 5 at 5 at Sugg on 101.5. Got a chance for you to win a pair of VIP tickets to the NASCAR O'Reilly Auto Parts Series Focused Health 250 at

0: Can't think of anybody that deserves the Georgia Radio Hall of Fame more than our sweet Dallas McCade. And Thomas Rhett called in to tell her the news this morning.
1: Okay.
2: Dallas, can you hear me?
1: Yeah.
3: Yeah.
2: What are you doing right now?
1: Okay. What am I doing? I'm working. Who is this?
4: Thomas Rhett.
1: Is that Thomas Rhett?
4: It is Thomas Rhett.
1: Okay, Thomas, I'm standing in front of the microphone working. What are you doing?
2: Oh, perfect. That's where you should be. I just had a question for you. I was curious to know what you were doing on Saturday, August 22nd. Do you know what you're doing that day?
1: On August 22nd?
2: Yeah.
1: Like, no.
2: What's interesting is know what you're doing on Saturday, August 22nd. Do you mean to tell you what that is?
1: Sure. Why don't you tell me?
2: You are going to be inducted into the Georgia Radio of Hall of Fame.
4: Yeah!
0: How about that right there? Don't get no better. So well deserved. From the Kincaid and Dallas Show, our very own Dallas McCade, Georgia Radio Hall of Famer.

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2: A Better Life with Dr. Sanjay Gupta.
3: By age 35, two-thirds of American men will experience some degree of noticeable hair loss. And by age 50, about 85% of men will have significantly thinning hair. That's according to the American Hair Loss Association. Now, one dermatologist explained that hair loss can either be genetic or it can be triggered by stress, illness, surgery, medications, major life events. No matter the cause, a lot of men, understandably, are frustrated by hair loss because it seems like a loss of control. You can take great care of your scalp by all sorts of expensive lotions and potions, but that might not matter. There are some tried and true medications that might work, like minoxidil or finasteride. But another solution is just shaving it off, and I've heard more and more how liberating this can be for a lot of guys. That's the ultimate control of their appearance. I'm Dr. Sanjay Gupta, helping you live a better life.
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10: A better life with Dr. Sanjay Gupta.
11: There are lots of things you can measure to get an idea of how healthy you are at any given moment. Temperature, heart rate, blood pressure, just to name a few. But how about how healthy you will be and how long you're likely to live? According to a new study out of the University at Buffalo, two simple strength tests are pretty accurate at predicting longevity in older women. One is hand grip strength, and the other is how quickly people can stand up from a seated position without using their arms. By the way, I remember interviewing former President Jimmy Carter when he was quite old and being really impressed how he just popped out of the chair without using his arms. Not a lot of older people can actually do that. But I think the message here is that maintaining strength as you age is going to help you perform everyday activities, but also help you avoid injury and stay independent. I'm Dr. Sanjay Gupta, helping you live a better life.
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I knew it. I knew you. Isn't it great to have Taylor Swift back on country radio as she gets prepared to get married? And I'm guessing it's a couple nights is what the word is, a couple nights at Madison Square Garden. They've already petitioned the city to have, you know, roads blocked off and such as that. But more than that, for me, that movie, I actually want to take my son, turns 22 today. I want to take him to see it. And I know he won't go with me, but he loved it when he was a little guy. Loved Toy Story. We still to this day have all of his Toy Story dolls. Buzz Lightyear and Woody. One day I'm hoping he'll pass them down to his kids.

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0: Song about his wife called Woman. That is Kane Brown. And did you see where he got hit in the head with a golf ball on the golf course? Had to get 23 stitches out there. I guess just not paying attention, or somebody hit into their, into their foursome or whatever. But wishing him the best. Tug on 101.5. I've got good news for you. Better than Kane Brown, anyway. Ella Langley is bringing the Dandelion Tour to Aikens Ford Arena in Athens on September 18th. Tickets went on sale today. Got a chance to win a pair right now. Text the word love, L-O-V-E, like we all love Ella Langley. 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
7: For decades, the prevailing wisdom for someone who's had a heart attack has been to put them on beta blockers for the rest of their life. But new research suggests that might not be necessary, and that the benefits of these medications probably taper off after a year or two. On the whole, and for the average person, beta blockers are very safe and very effective. But, as with any medication, they can come with a cost. A financial one, and also potential side effects. We're talking about things like fatigue, dizziness, dry mouth, dry eyes. I want to be clear when I say that you absolutely should talk to your doctor before starting or stopping any medication. Point is, if you're years out from a heart attack and you're in otherwise good health, you might want to ask your doctor about discontinuing beta blockers. You want to, of course, keep up a healthy lifestyle, diet, exercise, and sleep. I'm Dr. Sanjay Gupta, helping you live a better life.
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1: Playing football in college probably taught me some accountability, you know, as an 18-year-old kid, having to, you know, make yourself get up and go to class and go to practice as opposed to your parents, you know, making you do it, you know, and having a country music career is kind of the same way. You know, nobody's making you go to these shows and show up at these early mornings and traveling like I am. It's kind of like you can have a career as big as you want to, as you know, if you're willing to

You just thought you loved Buc-ee's. I'm about to give you something that you're going to love even more than Buc-ee's. How could it be so? I was telling Mama about Buc-ee's, and she was like, well, I love that Boosie's. And I was like, Mama, it's Buc-ee's. She's like, I know. Boosie's is wonderful. She pays no mind to me. Tug on 101.5. But what will rival Buc-ee's? It's Dolly Parton's Tennessee and Travel Shop that opened up. Got a southern restaurant in there, dog parks. You got all of her Dolly merchandise. You can buy hats and t-shirts and things. It's going to top Buc-ee's. You just wait and see.

Corkett, Cole Wetzel, Rocky Mountain Low. Today was Take Your Dog to Work Day. I did not know that, and I did not take my little mini chocolate schnauzer Cash to work with me, but he's so ill-behaved, it would be a disaster. Can you imagine if everybody took their dog to work? And we had nobody in the office bring their dog to work today, which is probably a good thing. People actually get work done instead of petting the dogs and, you know, dogs running around wild. But my dog, Cash, I don't know if yours is like this, but he just doesn't behave. He's a smart dog. He don't listen. He would not work at work. Summer.

Thomas Rhett, such a good boy from Valdosta, Georgia, called in to the Kincaid and Dallas Morning Show, took time out of his day to tell Dallas that she was going to be inducted into the Georgia Radio Hall of Fame. Nobody loves Georgia like Thomas Rhett, so it was great that he did it. Tug on 101.5, I love the song. 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

0: Kincaid and Dallas every morning.
1: Enjoy the weekend. 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
20: For more than a decade, the Environmental Working Group has put out a list of the so-called Dirty Dozen. These are the non-organic produce contaminated with the highest levels of pesticides. Well, this year, spinach topped the list, followed by kale, collard, mustard greens, strawberries, grapes, nectarines, peaches, cherries, apples, blackberries, pears, potatoes, and blueberries. Now, all these fruits and vegetables are part of a healthy diet, so no one is saying you shouldn't eat them. Point is, though, you could consider buying these items organic if and when you can, and then taking extra care when you wash them. The FDA recommends rinsing all fruits and vegetables, even the ones that are organic, under running water that is slightly warmer than room temperature. Don't use soap, bleach, or any fancy produce washes. I'm Dr. Sanjay Gupta, helping you live a better life.

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sideways. I've been clear-headed, words in red on the right page. Between them Sundays and the nowhere run days, well, I'm just

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1: What's going on? Good to see you.
0: It's always good to see
1: you. Been a second.
0: Yeah, it has been a hot second. We were just... do you golf?
1: I poorly golf. If I can shoot under 100, I'm having the best day of my life. So I would like to say I golf. I golf 9 well, not 18 very well. That's usually what I say.
0: We were just talking about how I'm learning how to golf. We should try and go out sometime.
1: You probably outshoot me, so we could definitely shoot.
0: I could probably outdrink you on the golf course. That's about it.
1: Oh, yeah, maybe. Maybe, yeah.
0: Let's talk about the single Hate How You Look. It is flying up the charts right now. I think it's going to be your next number one. Congratulations.
1: Thank you. Yeah, just we'll see. I'm not trying to drink it too early, early on, fingers crossed, but just been so blessed to see, you know, this one grow so much faster than Single Again, and just having the support of country radio has been really, really cool too.
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22: A better life with Dr. Sanjay Gupta.
0: Osteoporosis affects millions of people in the United States and around the world. It's a disease that basically causes someone's bones to become weak, brittle, and porous, which can increase their risk of fractures. Now, the good news here is there are things you can do other than, or in addition to, taking medications to prevent fractures before it's too late. One is to up your intake of calcium and vitamin D. You also want to eat more protein. One functional medicine dietitian told us that that helps build muscle, and if you're building muscle strength, then you are also building bone strength. You want to be mindful of your workouts. The best ways to build bone density, one therapist told us, are going to be resistance exercises like lifting weights, and also exercises that make your bones take a bit of an impact, such as jumping or even running, just loading the bones a little bit more. I'm Dr. Sanjay Gupta, helping you live a better life.
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3: 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It's a song that feels so good, but is actually the most sad song. It's got the sad lyrics, but with an up-tempo vibe, so which I think it's just like such a cool blend to have both in a song, and hope everybody enjoys it.
2: What made you pick this song and put it on the album? Why this one?
3: 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And then you listen to the words and you're like, wow, this is actually kind of a sad concept. And I've always been such a fan of being able to do that. And I put in the live show, got to see what it did on the road kind of early on, even before releasing it. And it's been awesome to... it all's paying off on that song, so I appreciate it very much.
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8: A better life with Dr. Sanjay Gupta.
9: Osteoporosis affects millions of people in the United States and around the world. It's a disease that basically causes someone's bones to become weak, brittle, and porous, which can increase their risk of fractures. Now, the good news here is there are things you can do other than, or in addition to, taking medications to prevent fractures before it's too late. One is to up your intake of calcium and vitamin D. You also want to eat more protein. One functional medicine dietitian told us that that helps build muscle, and if you're building muscle strength, then you are also building bone strength. You want to be mindful of your workouts. The best ways to build bone density, one therapist told us, are going to be resistance exercises like lifting weights, and also exercises that make your bones take a bit of an impact, such as jumping or even running, just loading the bones a little bit more. I'm Dr. Sanjay Gupta, helping you live a better life.
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